Appreciate you spending your Sunday here with us. Nettie 3Q's Annetta hanging out with you for another hour. Toy Story 5 is the big hype this summer for sure. A lot of y'all are probably like me, 90s babies that grew up on the original Toy Story. Toy Story 5 is probably going to be good because the rest of them are very good too. Taylor Swift with the new one that is featured on that movie, I Knew It, I Knew You. Nettie 3Q.

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we're proud, but also we want it. So we'll take it. Golden Snowball Award does go to Syracuse. 143.1 inches of snow did fall here in the Cuse this past winter. It was rough, but we made it. And now we're looking forward to summer. It's Bella K, 93Q.

bands and artists coming through to Central New York. Somber heading to Buffalo in October. Homewrecker 93Q. And now we're looking forward to some Teddy Swims, Mr. Know-It-All. He actually took over CMAC on Friday.

0: Teddy Swims, Mr. Know-It-All, 93Q, the number one hit music station, going down this Thursday. Joey Walker is going to be hanging out at McDonald's on Erie Boulevard, East in Syracuse. Free specialty drink sampling, spin the 93Q prize wheel, win some awesome prizes like concert tickets and Mets baseball tickets and amusement park tickets. You can get to try some blackberry passion fruit, strawberry watermelon, mango, pineapple, all the brand new refreshers. They've got dirty sodas. We hope to see you there this Thursday, 3 till 5 with 93Q.
1: Central New York has some very good hospitals, but there's one kind of hospital it doesn't have. One that specializes in physical rehabilitation, where all the doctors, nurses, and therapists have a singular focus. 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I'm Chris Jordan, president of Sunnyview Rehabilitation Hospital in Schenectady, 2 hours east of Syracuse, a short distance to travel for superior rehabilitative care. We're the only hospital of its kind in upstate New York, a specialty hospital that's all about physical, occupational, and speech rehab, uniquely positioned to help patients recover following a serious medical event like a stroke, brain injury, or spinal cord injury. 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

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Hey, it's Annetta. I'm about to get out of here. Enjoy the rest of your Sunday night. I'll be back at it tomorrow morning for what's trending to kick off your work week. Of course, extra coffee and 93Q turned up. We'll get you through it. Leaving you here with Alex Warren. It's been real.

I got drive, I don't need a car. Money really all that we fiending for. I'm doing things they ain't seen before. Fans ain't dumb, but extreme is all. I'm a demon lord. Fall off what? I ain't seen the horse. Called your bluff, better cite the source. Fame ain't something that I need no

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They say the holy water's watered down, and this town's lost its faith. Our colors will fade eventually, so if our time is running out, day after day, we'll make the mundane a masterpiece. Oh my, my, oh my, my love, I take one look at you, you're taking me

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1: Central New York has some very good hospitals, but there's one kind of hospital it doesn't have. One that specializes in physical rehabilitation, where all the doctors, nurses, and therapists have a singular focus. Getting patients moving again so that they can get back home, back to work, or back to school. I'm Chris Jordan, president of Sunnyview Rehabilitation Hospital in Schenectady, 2 hours east of Syracuse, a short distance to travel for superior rehabilitative care. We're the only hospital of its kind in upstate New York, a specialty hospital that's all about physical, occupational, and speech rehab, uniquely positioned to help patients recover following a serious medical event like a stroke, brain injury, or spinal cord injury. We have state-of-the-art equipment and technology that even hospitals in big cities don't always have. 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If you or a loved one are in the hospital faced with a decision on where to go next for full-time rehab, insist on Sunnyview Rehabilitation Hospital in Schenectady. Sunnyview.org. That's Sunnyview.org.
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3: 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One that specializes in physical rehabilitation, where all the doctors, nurses, and therapists have a singular focus: getting patients moving again so that they can get back home, back to work, or back to school. I'm Chris Jordan, president of Sunnyview Rehabilitation Hospital in Schenectady, 2 hours east of Syracuse, a short distance to travel for superior rehabilitative care. We're the only hospital of its kind in upstate New York, a specialty hospital that's all about physical, occupational, and speech rehab, uniquely positioned to help patients recover following a serious medical event like a stroke, brain injury, or spinal cord injury. 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That's sunnyview.org.

got drive, I don't need a car. Money really all that we fiending for. I'm doing things they ain't seen before. Fans ain't dumb, but extremists are. I'm a demon lord. Fall off what? I ain't seen the horse. Called your bluff, better cite the source. Fame ain't something that I need no more.

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0: 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And Doja Cat has the soundtrack to it all.
1: 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Kissing your heart, the cutest. What are they like
0: 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I want to show you all. 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

0: 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Ted and Amy in the morning.
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0: 93Q, the number one hip music station, Sienna Spiro. That's Die on This Hill. Ted Namey in the morning. It's 5:38, 22 minutes before 6 o'clock.
1: Hello.
0: Happy Monday.
1: Good morning.
0: How are you?
1: It's a Monday already.
0: It is a Monday.
1: I know. Last night I'm like, really? It's going to be a Monday already tomorrow?
0: I know. The weekends seem to go very fast when the weather's nice. Fast.
1: You and I, we had, what were we calling it? We were calling it...
0: Good Intention Day.
1: Yes. It had some great intention, and I

0: kids all excited because you got some walking shoes on Saturday, yep. and you were all excited to go walking. And I look at the forecast, and it's supposed to be rain done by 9 o'clock.
1: So you drove over.
0: I get in my car, and I go to Baldwinsville, and it's raining. And I'm like, no, it's supposed to be over with.
1: Oh, man.
0: And I get to your house, and we wait, and we wait.
1: Bring the radar up on your phone. You bring the radar up. It's just nothing but one big, giant purple blob. All over Central Europe. But then it led up and it turned out to be a pretty nice afternoon.
0: At that point, I had left.
1: Right.
0: I mean, I was only going to stay so long to go for this walk.
1: Right.
0: So. But it was the day of good intentions on Saturday. And then yesterday, actually, I got quite a few things done.
1: Yesterday, you're like, you want to go to lunch and use your gift certificate that you bought for the thing? I'm like, well, I want to mow the lawn. Yeah, I'm supposed to wash the windows, but... I'm like, well, I really need to mow the lawn.
0: I was once again going to have a day of good intentions, but instead of intentions, I actually did it.
1: See?
0: Thanks to you, you wanted to get the lawn mowed.
1: Aren't you glad that we did chores instead?
0: Yeah, it turned out to be a good day. Although last night was so cold. I don't know. Yeah. I was just surprised.
1: I had to close the
0: windows. It's supposed to warm up really nicely today, but geez, it just had that chill in the air. We went from, our fans were on, our windows were open, all that stuff. And then I'm walking around the house yesterday morning going, okay, this is a little bit chillier. So highs of 80 today, though. Right. It is supposed to be really nice the next couple of days and clear overnight. Another warm one tomorrow, high of 90. We're at 55 in Syracuse here at 93Q.
1: It is a Monday, busy Monday this morning. Coming up a little later on, Tattales. We'll have another story behind the tattoos.
0: Yes, Annetta's
1: nice
0: stopping
1: prize.
0: By. She's here, and we're going to start our top five at 9 later on.
1: Mm-hmm.
0: So
1: we also
0: have some good stuff going on.
1: Kicking off another national flyaway, this time to see Doja Cat in the city of your choice.
0: That's kind of fun.
1: So be listening 4 times every weekday for the keyword to text in to win. 8 a.m., 11 a.m., 2 p.m., 5 p.m. That's when you're going to hear the keywords to text in. So we'll kick that off today as well, all right? Stick around. Amy's back in about 10 minutes with an information update. It's 5:41 with 93Q.
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0: Well, we had kind of a chilly little afternoon at least yesterday, right? The temperatures dropped quite a bit, but we are anticipating high of 80 and sunshine back today. 55 in Syracuse at 551. Good morning. Oh, we got some fog around?
1: A little bit of fog.
0: I didn't notice any fog this morning.
1: A little fog on my way.
0: Fog this morning. All right. Fog horn is sounding. So,
1: a little bit.
0: 55 in Syracuse at 551. Good morning. Here's what's happening. A man that Syracuse police say may be armed and dangerous turned himself into police over the weekend. They put out a lookout for 18-year-old Samuel Bunch, who was being sought on multiple charges related to illegal possession and discharge of a firearm. Bunch surrendered peacefully on Saturday. New York State police investigating a fatal crash in the Finger Lakes Friday just before noon. A dump truck swerved to avoid a car turning left on State Route 54 in the town of Torrey in Yates County. The 38-year-old driver from Penyan crashed into an oncoming car, killing the 59-year-old sole occupant in that car. The dump truck driver was ejected and flown to a hospital in Rochester for treatment. That crash continues to be investigated. There have been no names of the victims released. More than 1 million people gathered in Madrid as Pope Leo XIV led a mass celebrating Spain's Christian heritage. The Pope urged Europe to recognize Christianity's role in shaping its culture. The visit, part of Leo's week-long trip, follows a Saturday vigil attended by 600,000 people. And you're kind of a hot sauce enthusiast, right? You like hot sauce?
1: I enjoy hot sauces.
0: Well, apparently, those that like those from peppers grown in the Caribbean are getting some disappointment because they're either not going to be available or they're going to be really high in cost.
1: Tariffs?
0: Back-to-back hurricanes, heavy rainfall, disease, pests have devastated the hot pepper crops, forcing producers to cancel orders and absorb dramatic and cost increases. The Scotch bonnet pepper, I don't know.
1: Okay, you're familiar with
0: the Scotch bonnet pepper. Well, Jamaica serves as a primary source for these peppers, and some farmers have switched to hardier, more profitable crops like sweet potatoes, despite the fact that everybody wants these Scotch bonnet peppers. It's just the fact that if they raise them and the weather or something else doesn't cooperate, they don't make any money whatsoever.
1: I'm trying to remember where on the Scoville scale the Scotch bonnet, I think it's pretty high.
0: It's pretty high up there. Companies are responding to stockpiling peppers, developing resilient hybrid varieties. That sounds like that would be a good idea. And funding genetics research to kind of strengthen that classic yellow Scotch bonnet. So if your hot sauce prices are getting higher,
1: that's why.
0: You haven't been able to see them on the shelves, I guess there's, you know, some companies that just, if you can't find the peppers, what are you going to do?
1: I enjoy a Carolina Reaper.
0: Oh, yeah.
1: Now and then. Maybe a ghost pepper.
0: You know, it's funny because I have grown hot peppers. I don't even know. I mean, not these, but something in the past.
1: Yeah.
0: And you put them in your freezer and then you realize that you really only need just a tiny, tiny bit of a hot pepper.
1: Smallest bit.
0: Right. So you have bags of these hot peppers and they last you. You're like, I think I grew these in 2016. Yeah. So I kind of stopped doing that. I do more green peppers now.
1: And you had a bad pepper experience too.
0: I did. The first time I grew those and I didn't use gloves when I cleaned them and froze them.
1: And your hands were on fire for like 3 days.
0: It was bad. I remember I came into work. I'd been up all night and I just burst into tears. And you were like, what the? Like,
1: you showed me your hands were like bright red.
0: Oh, it was so bad. Yeah. You do that once. Just if you do grow hot peppers,
1: gloves.
0: Put on some gloves before you clean them.
1: Very important, yes.
0: Yes. I was cutting out my peppers.
1: There was like nothing you could do until it wore off.
0: So bad. We got sunshine, highs in the 80s today, clear overnight down to the 60s, a mix of sun and clouds tomorrow, highs about 90, 55 in Syracuse, 555 with Ted and Amy on 93.
2: Central New York has some very good hospitals, but there's one kind of hospital it doesn't have, one that specializes in physical rehabilitation, where all the doctors, nurses, and therapists have a singular focus, getting patients moving again so that they can get back home, back to work, or back to school. I'm Chris Jordan, president of Sunnyview Rehabilitation Hospital in Schenectady, 2 hours east of Syracuse, a short distance to travel for superior rehabilitative care. We're the only hospital of its kind in upstate New York, a specialty hospital that's all about physical, occupational, and speech rehab, uniquely positioned to help patients recover following a serious medical event like a stroke, brain injury, or spinal cord injury. We have state-of-the-art equipment and technology that even hospitals in big cities don't always have. family members can even stay right across the street for free. 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
1: Good morning. It is 6 o'clock. Ted and Amy, happy Monday. We're back at it again, June 8th. We have more of today's hit music every hour here on 93Q, the number one hit music station.
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0: 93Q, the number one hit music station's Bruno Mars. I just might. Ted and Amy in the morning, 6:06. Happy Monday.
1: Happy Monday. Yeah, she's a chilly one. My goodness, we kind of went from really, really warm. Mm. And then Saturday was nice. I mean, it took a while to kind of get nicer.
0: Yeah.
1: But then yesterday, woo.
0: Downright chilly.
1: Chill in the air.
0: Which may be why there's a little bit of fog in the area.
1: Yeah, I didn't notice that on my way in. But we are supposed to warm up to about 80 today under some beautiful sunny skies. 55 in Syracuse here at 93Q.
0: Well, how about those New York Knicks taking a 2-0 lead in the NBA Finals Series?
1: Yeah, that's really cool. The fact that they haven't won in a long, long time.
0: Right?
1: They're the underdog. We always kind of like the underdog.
0: Yeah, defying the Las Vegas odds makers. I mean, the San Antonio Spurs were heavily favored to win. And the Knicks have won the first two games. They won on Friday, 105-104.
1: Oh, wow.
0: Tonight, game three at Madison Square Garden has a few fans upset because President Trump announced that he's going to be attending game three tonight.
1: Okay.
0: Which means that if you are one of those ticket holders that paid an exorbitant price to see the Knicks game three at Madison Square Garden, they're asking you to show up 2 hours early.
1: Oh.
0: Because of security.
1: Okay.
0: And then the outdoor watch party they always do at Madison Square Garden.
1: I didn't know they did one, but they...
0: Because no one can afford a ticket to the game.
1: I see. So they do like big screens
0: they do a big
1: outside.
0: Screen outside. That's been canceled.
1: Well, it's exciting. You know, he's from New York, right?
0: He is.
1: Or lived in New York for many, many years.
0: And
1: so.
0: I think he says he's a lifetime Knicks fan.
1: Yeah. So, I mean, I can understand. It's, well... I guess you got to do what you got to do.
0: Exactly.
1: Huh?
0: So if you are planning on attending Game 3, get there 2 hours early.
1: I need it all checked out.
0: And they're like, well, what do you think? The fans are all upset. He goes, well, you can always watch it on TV for free.
1: Well,
0: which he's kind of right.
1: He's right.
0: Right?
1: Yes.
0: You can watch it for free on TV.
1: What do they do? You know, not that I'm comparing Trump to Taylor Swift, but I just feel like... Do they do anything different when, like, Taylor Swift goes to the Kansas City Chiefs games?
0: I'm pretty sure that the security is increased, but I don't know if they make fans arrive 2 hours early.
1: Yeah, like, they don't make everybody do something different. They just kind of have more security for her.
0: There's more security for her, yeah. I don't think there's, like, you know. I mean, it's pretty high security anyway to get into an NFL game now.
1: Yeah.
0: With the metal detectors and all that stuff.
1: You know, he's not had a good record regarding everybody loving him in big public places as compared to Taylor Swift.
0: Which I get.
1: You know what I'm saying?
0: Right.
1: So I would understand why the security has to be heightened.
0: But I mean, New York's Knicks fans are... They're a little edgy anyway.
1: Yeah.
0: Being from New York. So
1: well,
0: this is
1: it's outside though. So they just... They're just not going to be spaced.
0: I guess they don't want a huge crowd gathered outside.
1: Oh,
0: Madison Square.
1: Well, good luck with that.
0: So,
1: yeah, I mean, it's New York City.
0: They said they'll resume them for Game 4 because that's Madison Square Garden.
1: Okay.
0: But the president said, "I might go to that one too."
1: Oh well, okay, all right.
0: So
1: well, we're
0: know.
1: Excited no matter what happens.
0: So how about
1: we're excited
0: those New York
1: and thrilled that they're going so far?
0: There you go. Let's go Knicks, right? If you're a Knicks fan, 6:09. 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
0: In the Traffic Link, we are looking at a nice morning this morning. As I mentioned, there may be a little bit of fog in the area, so keep an eye out for that. School buses will be back on the move again. Watch for the kids waiting for them. I think this is Regents Week, right? So I'm not, maybe not
1: I'm
0: a
1: totally
0: lot of
1: out
0: buses.
1: Of it. I know we don't have a lot of class left.
0: Yeah.
1: But I'm totally out of it regarding what's
0: going on. Yeah, I think this is Regents Week, so maybe the high schoolers might not have to go every day. But
1: I gotcha.
0: Again, do watch for school buses. They will be on the move. Slow your speeds down.
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0: this world. Were 93Q, the number one at music stations. Kendrick Lamar, SZA, Ted Nimi in the morning. 6:21 in the sunshine and maybe just a little
1: just
0: bit
1: a tinge.
0: Of fun.
1: Yeah, just want to remind everybody that won Kid Cudi concert tickets. That's tonight.
0: Tonight?
1: At all the right. Empower Federal Credit Union Amphitheater at Lakeview, because we gave away a ton of tickets. And some of them were long ago when they first announced, and some were just last week.
0: Pick up or are they email?
1: They are pickup.
0: Okay.
1: So if you haven't picked them up, our business hour is noon to 4 for prize pickup today.
0: Gotcha.
1: And I know you think, oh, you know, when you win them in whatever, February, whenever they went on sale, you're like, oh, June 8th. But today is June 8th.
0: So that'd be nice.
1: Just want to remind everybody to come and get your concert tickets.
0: Nice night
1: today.
0: At the amphitheater, right?
1: Should be a gorgeous night for these outdoor shows.
0: Yeah.
1: Now, you don't have to worry about whether the weather is cooperating or not next weekend on Saturday, June 13th, because Jessica Simpson is going to be inside at the Vine Showroom.
0: Okay.
1: I got my final pair of tickets to give away to see Jessica Simpson. And boy, it's interesting. You know, you and I were just old enough that Jessica Simpson was fun, but like, we don't really... Like, we weren't as bonded as the guys that are in their 40s.
0: Right.
1: You know what I mean? Joey Walker's like, what?
0: Yeah.
1: Jessica Simpson is coming to Del Lago.
0: He's beside himself.
1: Yeah, because they're about the same age. So that's Jessica Simpson is back to music. She kind of took some time off to raise her kids and all that kind of stuff. But she's back with new music. I think she still sports her Daisy Dukes.
0: Hello.
1: And should be a really good show at the Vine Showroom. So if you would like to go... 421-9393. We'll take caller number 10 to name three next here at 93Q.
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0: In the Traffic Link right now, we are looking at bright sunshine, maybe a little fog in the area, in and out of downtown. I think this is Regents Week, so maybe not as many school buses on the move, or maybe later in the day. But again, do watch for the kids that are waiting for them out in your neighborhood. Again, a lot of road construction as well, so slow your speeds down in the work and school zones.
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0: Ted Nimi in the morning, 6:23. Let's say hello to caller number 10, Renee. How are you, Renee?
4: I'm good. How are you?
0: Wonderful. You have tickets to see Jessica Simpson at the Vine Showroom. Those are yours. Just for being our 10th caller. Yeah, but we do want you to play a little name three with us this morning.
1: All right.
4: Okay.
1: I'm trying to think which one is not going to be too tough.
0: All right.
1: All right. How about you name three Simpsons characters for me, Renee? Is that too tough?
0: Jessica's not one of them, by the way.
1: Jessica, no. Oh, okay. Yeah, that actually is very appropriate. If you think about that. Okay. There we go.
4: Bart Simpson, Lisa Simpson, Maggie Simpson.
0: Yeah. Oh, look at you. You can do the whole thing.
1: You did not let me down. And yes, that was a nice little relationship I didn't even think about.
0: I thought that's why you picked it. Like, oh, isn't that clever?
1: It's a very... Yes.
0: Sometimes we just fall into it,
1: I
0: Renee.
1: I was trying to be very clever, yes.
0: Well, good job. Again, tickets, you're welcome. Yeah, have a good time. Maybe go a little early. Maybe try your luck at the tables or the slots, right?
4: Yeah, that sounds good.
0: There you go.
4: Thank you very much. I appreciate you guys. Have a good morning.
0: There you go. You hang on the line, Renee. Again, if you want tickets for Jessica Simpson, DelLagoResort.com. Good luck. 6:24 with Ted Nimi.
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0: Okay.
1: We're looking at a lot of sunshine today. I know it was kind of a chilly one. I was kind of surprised it got so cold yesterday, and last night was a bit chilly as well. But we're starting off with some sunshine already. 55 in Syracuse, a little bit of fog this morning at 6:31. Good morning. Here's what's happening. The news brought to you by William Matar. A Tompkins County man is accused of attempting to set a woman and her two children on fire by pouring gasoline on them and then trying to ignite it.
2: Oh, my God.
1: The incident reported on Schwann Drive in the town of Dryden a little after 10 a.m. on Saturday morning. Tompkins County Sheriff deputies say 53-year-old Matthew Deming arrived at the home and began arguing with a female resident. He then poured gas on the home and them and then attempted to ignite it. Now, a witness stopped Deming and physically removed him from the scene. He was found nearby and charged with attempted murder, criminal contempt, aggravated family offense, and endangering the welfare of a child.
2: Man.
1: A nearby volunteer fire department helped to decontaminate the victims
2: that
1: from
2: could have been horrible.
1: Gasoline. I know. Ugh. A 31-year-old American Airlines flight attendant was found dead along a South Florida beach. Officials say her injuries consistent with a vessel strike. The Florida Fish and Wildlife Conservation Commission identified the woman as Kelly Melinda Williams, whose body was discovered in the surf near Hollywood Beach on June 3rd.
2: Was she like snorkeling or
1: well,
2: something?
1: Well, they say that she could have been snorkeling or diving before her death. Officials are not releasing additional details. They're not really quite sure, but they say her injuries are consistent with being struck by a boat. And I always like these paint color stories. A lot of times, you know, Sherwin-Williams comes out with the color of the year.
2: Or Pantone.
1: Pantone, all that kind of
2: sure.
1: stuff.
2: Sure.
1: Well, this is Sherwin-Williams, who has just named its loneliest color.
2: Loneliest color?
1: And
2: does that
1: kinda,
2: mean no one picks it?
1: Right. It's kind of tongue-in-cheek because they're like, this is the can of paint color that's left on the store shelves when everything else. I love me a good color green. And I actually like this color green, which is kind of, how shall I say, like a pea soup green.
2: Oh.
1: The color itself is called offbeat green. And
2: offbeat
1: it kind of,
2: green.
1: Yeah, like asparagus soup, like that color.
2: Oh, okay. And like darker green.
1: Not really dark. It's not really lime. It's more like a combination between

0: Well, I guess they're trying to work with the LeBron James Foundation. They'll be using it, including all of it on the front door, like all the walls in the front door.
1: Okay.
0: And they're using it as a new ad campaign. If you order Offbeat Green, you'll be entered to win a sweepstakes for a chance to win a basketball signed by LeBron.
1: Oh, that's kind of cool.
0: Limited edition. And a $1,000 Sherwin Williams gift card.
1: Yeah, it sounds, like a classroom kind of thing that you would see.
0: Yeah.
1: That kind of green.
0: Yeah, keep them away. I feel like it's a brighter color.
1: Yeah.
0: It's kind of like sometimes when we choose our slumber party nightshirts. And people go, ugh. And then you see them on the dance floor.
1: Right.
0: And sometimes it's that offbeat color that just really grabs your fancy.
1: Why do I have a feeling next year's
0: will be
1: night slumber party shirt will be the offbeat green?
0: No, we've had green. I think we had green last year. Oh. So we're gonna stray from that.
1: Okay.
0: But I remember that time I had that chartreuse, like that neon yellow, and everybody's giving me such a hard time. And then it popped on the dance floor.
1: Was there Was there a least favorite color?
0: There, you know, it's funny.
1: Something you couldn't accessorize with?
0: It was, because, you know, it's not just me. We have like a little panel that chooses the colors.
1: There's a committee.
0: And we ordered this very, very pretty lime green, probably 6 years ago or something like that.
1: Yeah.
0: We had it because they give samples. And then the boxes and boxes and boxes came, and it was the wrong green.
1: It was the wrong green.
0: And it was not.
1: Was it offbeat green?
0: It might have been. I don't even think it was that. But and they'd already been ordered. So it's kind of like, how did this get to be this green? This was not the green. So that was probably my least favorite. I got to say, the brown went over better than I thought this past year.
1: You could have done like the losing team in the Super Bowl and sent them all to like a third world country.
0: We could have.
1: Where kids are all wearing
0: offbeat
1: green nightshirts.
0: We only have a specific budget.
1: Oh,
0: so that wasn't part of our budget to donate them. But I was a little disappointed with that. Normally we like them. Do something crazy this year, I promise. Next year.
1: All right.
0: We have sunshine, highs in the 80s today. Clear overnight down to the 60s. A mix of sun and clouds tomorrow. Highs in the 90s. Oh, yeah. Oh, yeah. We'll get there.
1: Whew.
0: 55 in Syracuse, 637 with Ted and Amy on 93Q, the number one hit music station. We'll

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1: It's going to be another nice day, and I promise, you know, summer's not over yet. I felt like yesterday. Okay, we had a very, very brief warm-up, and now it's 50 degrees.
0: Yeah, she didn't. I don't think it got out of the 60s yesterday.
1: Oh, man, it was a chilly one. But yeah, we're going to warm up to 80s today and actually 90s tomorrow. So 55 in Syracuse here at 93Q.
0: Hollywood highlights time. What's happening in the world of celebrities this morning?
1: A couple of illnesses. Olympic gymnast Simone Biles revealed she's recovering from a frightening health incident that nearly killed her last week. The seven-time gold medalist shared on Instagram that she's been in bed resting after what she called one of, if not the scariest experience in her life. She's pretty private, so she didn't necessarily say exactly what happened, but I guess it was even worse because her husband was away in Indianapolis for football practice. He plays with the Colts. So she said she's resting and she's recuperating, but it was very scary. Charlie Puth announced on Instagram that illnesses forced him to cancel his Saturday Orlando concert. He said he was really sorry to do that. And he's been sick for the last couple of days, but I guess he's, you know, just going to keep on keeping on. Had to cancel his show. Morgan Wallen getting some flack. Did you
0: now,
1: hear about this?
0: What they do now?
1: No, I mean, I feel kind of bad because now I feel like he's kind of known as the troublemaker. Mm. But he canceled his second Pittsburgh concert due to predicted weather that ultimately never happened.
0: Oh.
1: So everybody's like, really? So you canceled the concert.
0: Was it an outdoor show? I mean,
1: it's an outdoor show, and he said, you know, that he did what he thought he was. There were supposed to be like severe winds and maybe thunderstorms, and he felt like he didn't want to put people in danger, and then nothing happened. So everybody's going, really? Did you need to throw a chair off? Yeah,
0: it's hard.
1: It's really hard to like know how to handle that kind of thing. The Tony Awards were last night. Pink did a great job.
0: I didn't get
1: a chance to see all the award winners, but
0: I guess the big winner was like Death of a Salesman, like the best revival of a play.
1: Oh.
0: Arthur Miller's Death of a Salesman is back.
1: Okay.
0: Remember doing that in high school?
1: I probably had to see it or something.
0: I think I played Biff.
1: Okay. I should see it again.
0: Yeah.
1: But those classic shows, not Cats.
0: No.
1: The classic show Cats. I can't believe that's been around for so long. But yeah, congratulations to all the Tony Award winners.
0: Thank you for the rundown this morning. It's 6:42 with Ted and Amy. Let's update your ride in from the 93Q Traffic Link.
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0: Yeah, I'm pretty sure this is like Regents Week, so you may be a little quieter on the school buses out in the neighborhood. Still on the move, though, for your elementary and middle school kids. Again, watch for a lot of road construction in the area. Slow it down in the work and the school zones.
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0: We have bright sunshine right now, right in your face, coming down 690 East, the Thruway East. Bring along the sunglasses. Maybe a little fog in the area still before that burns off before long as we warm up nicely today. Again, I believe this is Regents Week, so maybe not all kids have
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0: So we'll double check that. 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
2: It is a nice day, and yes, we're not done with the warm weather, I promise. In fact, by tomorrow, you may go, boy, I kind of like some of those cooler temperatures we had on Sunday. 80s today, 90s tomorrow, 55 in Syracuse at 6:52. Good morning. Here's what's happening. A man that Syracuse police say may be armed and dangerous turned himself into them over the weekend. They put out a lookout for 18-year-old Samuel Bunch, who was being sought on multiple charges related to illegal possession and discharge of a firearm. Bunch surrendered peacefully on Saturday. New York State Police investigating a fatal crash in the Finger Lakes Friday just before noon. A dump truck swerved to avoid a car turning left on State Route 54 in the town of Torrey in Yates County. The 38-year-old driver from Penyan crashed into an oncoming car, killing the 59-year-old sole occupant in that car. The dump truck driver was ejected and flown to a hospital in Rochester for treatment. That crash continues to be investigated. No names of the victims have yet been released. An Auburn University student in Alabama, missing in Japan since last week, was found dead by volunteers searching a mountainous area near Kyoto, according to his mother. James Weston Higginbotham, again 20, was reported missing while on a trip with his family after he stopped responding to his family's messages on the phone and turned off his location. The Alabama native's cause of death is unclear at this time. They were searching a mountainous area. Some of his belongings were found. Police say there was no indication of foul play. And you were just discussing that the New York Knicks are doing very well in
0: Game three in the finals.
2: Yeah, and Elmo, the beloved red monster from Sesame Street, sparked controversy last week with a social media post about the NBA finals.
0: Are we sure it wasn't Dirty Elmo from Times Square?
2: It was not Dirty Elmo. It was Elmo. The ruckus started after Elmo shared a post on X and Instagram wishing both the New York Knicks and the San Antonio Spurs well in their finals matchup.
0: All right.
2: And this was the message.
0: Sounds nice.
2: Elmo hopes both teams have fun.
0: And that sparked controversy?
2: Elmo posted a video of himself sinking a basket and celebrating with his best friend, Abby Kadabi. Well, his neutral stance is what drew some controversy.
3: Elmo got some cash down on the game.
2: Because most are pointing out that the fictional Sesame Street is located in New York City.
0: Is it, though?
2: With its brownstone stoops and its storefronts and its tight-knit neighborhood. In fact, a stretch of Manhattan's West 63rd Street was notably renamed Sesame Street in 2019 in honor of the children's program's 50th anniversary.
3: Elmo not seen Oscar the Grouch since last garbage strike.
2: One social media post was like, this isn't time for sportsmanship, Elmo. These streets ain't Sesame. And even, people were just commenting left and right like, really? So finally, Elmo put out another message writing, nix that last message. Elmo didn't mean to spur you on. See, get it, Nixon.
0: Still riding the center line, though, sounds like to me, because he's mentioned both of them.
2: I guess.
3: Elmo went with odds makers and put a lot of money on Spurs.
2: They were not liking the fact that he was not choosing a sign, be it from Sesame Street himself, or itself. Is Elmo a male or female? Genderless.
3: Elmo
2: probably would
3: like to give all haters Big Bird. Get it? Big Bird.
2: Oh, we haven't heard from Elmo in quite some time.
0: It's been a while.
2: It's kind of fun. All right, we got some sunshine highs in the 80s today. Clear overnight down to the 60s. Mix of sun and clouds tomorrow. And yes, for those warmer temperatures that you wanted yesterday, we're going to get them tomorrow. High about 90. 55 in Syracuse, 6:56 with Ted and Amy on 93Q.
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0: Good morning. It is 7 o'clock. Ted and Amy. 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

0: 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Yes, this is the start of Regents testing this week.
1: You were accurate with that. I'm so happy.
0: Coming up tomorrow, 9:15 a.m., it's the ELA Regents, English Language Arts.
1: Okay.
0: At 1:15, it's the Physical Science Chemistry Regents.
1: Ugh.
0: Hope you've been studying.
1: Boy, then, that just gives me a headache just thinking about it.
0: Wednesday is Algebra 2.
1: Okay.
0: At 9:15 in the morning. And then 1:15 is Physical Science Physics. Were you a physics person?
1: No, I didn't even get to physics.
0: Chemistry?
1: I took chemistry, and I was never very strong at math or any kind of science.
0: Yeah.
1: I did all right with what's the one where you dissect things?
0: Biology.
1: I was all right with biology.
0: You're okay with that?
1: I was all right with that. I mean, not that I like to dissect things, but I kind of understood that.
0: Right.
1: Get into chemistry and physics, man.
0: I loved earth science.
1: Earth science. I did not mind earth science.
0: I liked earth science. Then I didn't mind biology. And then it was like, oh, I get to take chemistry. Let's go with general science this year.
1: I tried chemistry, and then I didn't even try physics.
0: That was tough. But anyway, yeah, so today and tomorrow, and then next Wednesday and Thursday, and then the following week, Monday, Tuesday, Wednesday, Thursday.
1: Got them all.
0: So, if you're in high school.
1: Sorry about that. Hope you've been studying.
0: Good luck on your Regents. We wish you well.
1: And then you're going to be done for the summer.
0: Right, there you go.
1: You got to look at it that way.
0: Yeah, okay.
1: Hey, coming up, we have, even though that was kind of bad news, we have some good news coming up with our Syracuse City School District.
0: Oh, okay, I love that.
1: So we'll kind of even it out, okay?
0: Sounds good.
1: I have been hearing such good things about the latest show at the Red House Arts Center, Jagged Little Pill.
0: Real? This is the music of Alanis Morissette, right?
1: Yes, and from what I've heard, they've just been bringing down the house. They have had sold-out shows, and it's running through this weekend.
0: Oh, that's great.
1: And I have a pair of tickets for the Saturday night performance, June 13th.
0: What a great venue.
1: At 8 p.m.
0: So, if you have not seen a show at the Red House, it's such a cool site.
1: Oh, it is. And what's very cool is that if you go to, more than one, their stages change all the time.
0: Right.
1: They have one of those stages where you can just see it in the round.
0: They
1: you can see it on one side, depending on what it is.
0: Yeah.
1: So this is running through the 14th, running through that Sunday. But we have tickets for the 8 o'clock performance of the 13th. If you would like to go see Jagged Little Pill, 421-9393. We'll take callers 10, 11, 12 and play some Brilliant or BS next here at 93Q.
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0: 710 with Ted and Amy. Let's say hello to caller number 10 this morning. Hi, what's your name?
5: Hi, I'm Beth.
0: Beth. All right, Beth, if you can correctly answer our Brilliant or BS question, I promise it won't be as hard as a Regents question.
1: I hope. You're going to have to fill in these little dots.
0: The little bubbles.
1: Is that what they still are doing?
0: I think so. You're going to get those tickets to Jagged Little Pill. Good luck.
1: All right, so Wallet Hub has just released its best cities for staycations. They looked at affordability, entertainment, cost of restaurant meals, parks per capita.
0: So if you live in one of these places, you're pretty well off for a staycation.
1: Like, you're just going to stay and not go anywhere on vacation. So this city out of 141 came in at number one.
0: All right.
1: Is it Orlando? Is it Las Vegas? Or is it Portland, Maine?
5: I'll go with Maine.
0: Is it Maine?
1: Maine was number 10 on the list. I'm sorry.
0: And I really like Portland, Maine.
1: I know.
0: I had a good
1: one
0: time
1: would
0: in
1: think.
0: Portland, Maine. All right.
1: I know.
0: Thank you for trying. Hello, caller 11. What's your name?
6: Sam.
0: Sam, same question. What city do we think is the best for a staycation?
1: Staycation. So the ones left, Orlando or Las Vegas?
6: Orlando.
0: Is it
1: Orlando? Orlando was number one on the list.
0: You filled in the correct bubble.
1: Las Vegas is number three. I was looking it up because out of 141 cities, one would think Syracuse would be on that list.
0: Out of 141?
1: It is not. Rochester ranked 54 and Buffalo ranked 85. And I don't think Syracuse. No, I don't think Syracuse.
0: That's because we choose to go to Rochester and Buffalo.
1: First staycation.
0: You did good. You got the tickets for Jagged Little Pill. Should be a lot of fun at the Red House, okay?
7: Okay, great. Thank you.
0: You're welcome. You hang on the line. You're a winner with 93Q.
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0: 93Q, the number one hit music station, Zara Larsson with Midnight Sun. We are experiencing the Midnight Sun up in the Arctic Circle.
1: Right now.
0: Right now through mid-July. Never-ending Midnight Sun.
1: I love it.
0: You didn't make it as far as the Arctic Circle when you guys went to Alaska.
1: No, when we went to Alaska, though, those days were crazy long.
0: Yeah.
1: I think we saw darkness once because we stayed up until like 11:30 at night.
0: Really?
1: It was pretty cool, though.
0: Okay,
1: yeah, so we were almost at the midnight sun.
0: Well, there you go. If you're traveling to the Arctic Circle, bring along some blindfolds.
1: But then that means it is going to be dark for 24 hours.
0: Yes, yeah.
1: Yeah, see, I don't think I'd like that.
0: It's a little different, I would think.
1: Depressing.
0: Ted and Amy in the morning, 7:22 with 93Q.
1: You know what is not depressing is the fact that, boy, we're finishing out the school year with the Syracuse City School District. We've had so much good news, and hopefully everybody's had a really good year.
0: Yeah.
1: I'm sure teachers and students alike are looking forward to a few months off, but we're going out with a bunch of different fun events in the month of June.
0: Really?
1: So mark your calendars. The Syracuse City School District will host a community resource fair on Tuesday, June 16th at the Syracuse ITC on East Adams Street. Now, it'll take place from 5 until 7 and will include a variety of vendors providing free and helpful resources. So information about summer school, universal pre-K, and just a whole bunch of things that maybe will keep your kids excited throughout the summer season, planning for next fall already.
0: Wow.
1: So community resource fair on June 16th with the Syracuse City School District. And just a couple of days after that, they're going to host a Juneteenth celebration at STEAM at Dr. King Elementary on Thursday, June 18th at 5:30. The free event will be hosted by the District Office of Family Engagement. It'll feature music, vendors, games, food, fun for the whole family. And you can celebrate a day that honors freedom, culture, and community, and enjoy a night of togetherness and celebration. Again, that's happening on Thursday, June 18th at 5:30 at STEAM at Dr. King Elementary.
0: How exciting. And I believe the big red circle around the 25th of June, which is, I believe, the last day of school.
1: Woo!
0: So there you go, winding down the year.
1: We have more good news. I'm going to share all the different graduations at the Syracuse School District High Schools, and that's coming up next week.
0: I like that. 7:23, Ted and Amy.
1: My good news next week. It's not graduation next week.
0: Not next week. 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
0: A bright, bright Monday ride in this morning. Bring along the sunglasses. We got sunshine, blue skies, a lot of road construction. That's continuing. And yes, there are school buses on the move at this hour, so watch for the kids.
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0: Wow, the sun is already shining. It looks like it's going to be a beautiful Monday. Highs in the 80s today, warmer tomorrow. But it's been a chilly morning. 58 in Syracuse at 7:32. Good morning. Here's what's happening. The news brought to you by Driver's Village. A Tompkins County man accused of attempting to set a woman and her two children on fire by pouring gasoline on them and then trying to ignite it.
1: Oh, my God.
0: The incident reported on Schwann Drive in the town of Dryden a little after 10 a.m. Saturday morning. Tompkins County Sheriff Deputies say 53-year-old Matthew Deming arrived at the home and began arguing with the female resident. He then poured gas on the home and them and attempted to ignite it. A witness stopped Deming and physically removed him from the scene, and he was found nearby and charged with attempted murder, criminal contempt, aggravated family offense, and endangering the welfare of a child. A nearby volunteer fire department helped to decontaminate the victims. Well, President Trump is not ruling out the possibility of providing payouts to January 6th rioters who attacked the U.S. Capitol. In an interview that aired on Sunday's Meet the Press, the president also continued to advocate for the so-called anti-weaponization fund that would compensate those who were allegedly wrongly targeted under the Biden administration. Now, the acting attorney general last week told a House Appropriations Subcommittee hearing the administration would not go forward with the fund. On Friday, a Department of Justice attorney officially put it in writing that plans to move forward with the fund would not move forward. So
1: never say never.
0: More than 1,500 people charged criminally in federal court in connection with the January 6th riots. At least 221 individuals were found guilty at contested trials. Another 40 convicted following an agreed upon set of facts presented to and accepted by the court. Trump issued a blank clemency to those associated with the insurrection on his first day in office. And today is National Best Friends Day.
1: Aww.
0: An unofficial holiday celebrated every year on June 8th. It's a day dedicated to honoring and appreciating your closest friends. Aww. So I just put up something on Facebook.

0: Now right. I'm getting things suggested for you. Sports bras, leggings. I'm like, why am I getting this
1: stuff? That's because that's your best friend.
0: Great,
1: I think that's
0: big
1: very
0: bags
1: sweet.
0: Of dog food. What?
1: Oh, yeah. Well.
0: Cat scratch
1: she
0: tree.
1: She said you're well. It's not like she orders it. She just puts it in the cart. So you're welcome to take it out of the cart.
0: I think she's hoping that I'll just blindly order something and whatever she's got in there.
1: That could be the case. Yeah. But she did say that it's not, she never orders it like under your name. She just gives you the option to maybe continue on with the order after it's in your cart.
0: Because that's what best friends do.
1: Oh, she was cracking me up. All right, we got some sunshine, highs in the 80s today. Clear overnight down to the 60s. A mix of sun and clouds tomorrow, high about 90. 58 in Syracuse, 736 with Ted and Amy on 93Q, the number one hit music station.

0: 93Q, the number one at music station. Bruno, I just might. Ted and Amy in the morning, 7:40 in the sunshine.
1: Oh, beautiful sunshine. Yeah. Yes, highs about 80. We were just all discussing it was a weird weekend weather-wise because it was warm and raining Saturday.
0: Yeah.
1: Then it got beautiful. Then yesterday I woke up, the husband had the fans going, the windows open. It was like 50 degrees in our house. So I went and closed all the windows.
0: Yeah.
1: So, but now it's going to be, it's probably good to keep the coolness in because it's going to get really warm today.
0: There you go.
1: So, and tomorrow. And bringing her own little piece of sunshine every Monday, it's the lovely Zanetta.

0: With What's Trending Now, brought to you by our good friends from Driver's Village in Cicero. You had a good weekend?
1: I did. How about you?
0: Well, it was not bad. Just get through the...
1: It's always busy.
2: He had some good intentions to walk with me Saturday, I was telling you.
1: I know, he's been like really agreeable lately.
2: Yes. And then it didn't stop raining, and so we didn't go, but... Nah.
1: Because once you get into it, you're like, all right, this isn't that bad. So now he's on a streak.
2: All right, well,
1: he's on a roll.
2: This week we'll go, babes.
0: This week, all right. Sounds good. I'm proud of you. So what is happening in the world of socials?
1: Well, I did almost stay up late enough to watch the whole Tony Awards.
0: Oh, the Tony Awards.
1: I started to fall asleep.
0: Okay, yeah. Pink, I heard, did a great job.
2: She did. She's so pretty.
1: You know her. She's flying around the whole place. She's doing her dance routine. I'm like, I knew when she was going to host it that that had to be pretty good.
0: Yeah.
1: So they had a lot of different musicals on there as well, like The Lost Boys. And Titanic and Two Strangers and they had the revival of Ragtime, the Rocky Horror Show, 30th anniversary of Chicago and 15th of the Book of Mormon. But
2: my Mormon girl, Whitney Levitt, did a little appearance. My Secret Lies of Mormon Wise, Whitney. She was there.
1: One of my favorite, probably my favorite musical is Rent, and they did a remember of all that who we've lost. Aww. And the song was Without You from Rent, and I'm like, just standing there crying. But tons of stars on there doing performances, like Neil Patrick Harris and Jim Parsons from Big Bang Theory and Frankie Grande and all of the really Megan Thee Stallion. Just
2: jeez, everybody's on Broadway these days.
1: I didn't even recognize them because they had all their makeup on.
0: Sure.
1: And, you know, so it was really good. And they had the Jellicle Cats, the remake with the drag queen. And it was, I said, honestly, the regular Cats is a little weird. I actually feel like this one is much better.
2: Maybe we should redo it with the drag queens.
1: And my mother-in-law feels the same as us, so that's that.
0: That's hilarious.
1: It was good. It's obviously a lot different than a music show, but they still do a really fun thing. Simone Biles, no still update as to what happened, but on her social, she said, I didn't have, you know, almost dying on my bingo card. I don't know.
2: But it wasn't released what happened. She just released it of herself in the hospital.
0: She had like an allergic reaction.
2: She's all right.
1: I mean, she's so young, healthy.
2: And her husband was gone to NFL training.
1: Right. They're both busy. They're a power couple. Mm-hmm. So I'm hoping that she's okay and that she just kind of actually rests up because I know she's very busy. Taylor Swift with the Toy Story 5 song, breaking records over this weekend.
2: Yeah, Did you hear the big rumor?
0: What?
2: They may be renting out Madison Square Garden for their wedding.
1: Which is so weird. I was at dinner at my in-laws last night, and they said, check Madison Square Garden's open dates or whatever.
0: Really?
1: We're thinking that's legit.
2: Whoa.
1: Like 1,000 fans.
2: A little premonition.
1: Or 1,000 people, sorry.
2: It is open on July 3rd, which is the date that they're thinking.
1: We're thinking.
0: You're going to have to find parking.
2: Yeah, but they are used to huge crowds.
0: Oh, that's
2: And they
0: true.
2: Have a lot of entrances.
1: I've been to a concert there before with like 14,000.
2: Yeah.
1: 1,000 is nothing.
2: That's what we're thinking.
0: True.
1: This is Taylor Swift's wedding guest we're talking about.
0: Okay, Swifty Squad. Let's dial it back on your Easter eggs.
1: Ariana Grande is back out on tour, so a lot of fans are really excited about that. She hasn't really been around in a long time, so they're feeling like they did before when she put out the big ones like Thank You Next and all that. And then the last thing I want to tell you all about is I actually posted up this trend over the weekend. Everyone, including the Jonas Brothers, Jesse McCartney, is doing this TikTok trend where they're like, oh, okay, and one supportive. So I'll say, oh, okay, and then you'll say it, supportive. Then the next one's disappointed. The next one's sarcastic. One's flirty.
0: I've seen that.
2: You say it different ways.
0: They're like, voice. Uh-huh. Yeah, okay.
1: There's ones that are bad. I'm not going to say those on the air, but supportive of things that...
2: I see. Yeah, well, that's kind of cute. And I saw you and Rick Roberts did another dance.
1: 6-7.
0: Yesterday.
1: Oh, we were just pretending.
2: You
1: yesterday was 6-7 day.
0: It was very strange.
1: We were pretending.
0: Even though no one knows what it's supposed to mean.
2: I know.
1: It doesn't mean anything.
2: Exactly. You both got the dance moves, though. You were cracking me up. I
1: texted him. I said, you want to do a TikTok? He's like, do I have to learn another dance?
2: Oh, he's got the moves.
1: We really try to be on it.
0: Too fun. Look for Zanetta all over social media and every Monday with What's Trending Now. Thank you, Zanetta.
1: Thank you.
0: And again, thank you to Drivers Village and Cicero for sponsoring What's Trending Now. 7:45 with Ted and Amy in the morning.
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0: In the Traffic Link, we are looking at an accident at this hour. Springfield Road between Masters Road and Caton Drive. Watch for authorities on the scene. Again, Springfield Road between Masters Road and Caton Drive in the city this morning. School buses are on the moves. A lot of road construction, too, so be careful.
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0: Once again in the Traffic Link, bright sunshine this morning. 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Watch for a lot of road construction in the area. We do have an accident still keeping an eye on in the city this morning. Springfield Road between Masters Road and Caton Drive. School buses are out. 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
4: Wow, wow, another beautiful day. In fact, it's going to warm up a lot more than yesterday. It turned out to, I mean, it wasn't a bad day. It's just, it was kind of surprising that it never really got to, I think, 60 degrees. So 20 more today, 20 more degrees, maybe 30 more by tomorrow. 58 in Syracuse at 7:53. Good morning. Here's what's happening. A man that Syracuse police say may be armed and dangerous turned himself into police over the weekend. They put out a lookout for 18-year-old Samuel Bunch, who was being sought on multiple charges related to illegal possession and discharge of a firearm. Bunch surrendered peacefully on Saturday. New York State Police investigating a fatal crash in the Finger Lakes Friday just before noon. A dump truck swerved to avoid a car turning left on State Route 54 in the town of Torrey in Yates County. The 38-year-old driver from Penn Yan crashed into an oncoming car, killing the 59-year-old sole occupant in that car. The dump truck driver was ejected and injured and flown to a hospital in Rochester for treatment. The crash continues to be investigated. There have been no names of the victims released at this point. Well, more than 1 million people gathered in Madrid, Spain, as Pope Leo XIV led a mass celebrating Spain's Christian heritage. The Pope urged Europe to recognize Christianity's role in shaping its culture. The visit is part of Leo's week-long trip. It follows a Saturday vigil attended by 600,000 people.
0: You know, what did I just see something about the Pope? Oh, some guy returned like $8.67 he had in an unused account somewhere.
4: He what?
0: You know how you have like a bank account you forget about sometimes?
4: Yes.
0: I guess there was like $8.67 or something.
4: From
0: like
4: a Pope Leo account? From Leo?
0: Yeah, something he was owed. So yeah, so the guy just went up to him where he was like hanging out and gave him his money back.
4: Oh, you mean where you can check the database and see if you're owed any money?
0: I don't know if that's what it was. It was something where he had like $8.67 coming from something.
4: And the guy just walked up to him and gave it to him?
0: Well,
4: does the Pope have any security?
0: He was out like greeting crowds or something.
4: Okay. Interesting.
0: Yeah.
4: All right. He returned a library book.
0: Right.
4: And got $8.68.
0: It was a weird thing like
4: that. It's like kind of paying it forward when you give somebody the grocery card at Aldi. You know what I'm saying?
0: Except it's the Pope.
4: I'm like, do they have security? Okay. And we continue with our FIFA celebration. Everybody's very excited about the big tournament, the football tournament that we're all excited about.
0: Are we though?
4: Right in New Jersey, they're doing the finals. Well, Baskin Robbins has introduced a new limited time flavor called Football Fireworks, described as a flavor that tastes like sweet victory.
0: Mm.
4: The ice cream combines sweet cream soda ice cream.
0: Ooh.
4: Okay.
0: I like cream
4: cherry
0: soda.
4: Cherry sherbet. That's not with a second R, just with one R. Green apple popping candy, blue raspberry popping candy.
0: Well, sounds like a lot of this.
4: And blue raspberry swirls.
0: I would have been happy with just a cream soda. Sounds very busy.
4: Their new flavor is also featured in the football fireworks milkshake. So
0: okay.
4: Do we still have Baskin Robbins around here? On the thruway, maybe?
0: The last time I saw it was...
4: Let's remember, was that my first husband? My second?
0: I'm trying to remember what mall had it.
4: Baskin was, I believe, my...
0: Was that Great Northern or was that a Friendly's?
4: That's just
0: no, that was a
4: my Baskin Robbins, Joe. It's fine.
0: I've never heard it before. I've never heard the Baskin Robbins was your first husband.
4: Oh, really? I've never heard your jokes 50,000 times either.
0: I'm trying to remember where I saw Baskin Robbins.
4: A throwaway?
0: Maybe.
4: I don't know. We used to have a Baskin Robbins in Penn Can Mall.
0: Oh,
4: remember that?
0: That's what I'm thinking. Penn Can Mall. Had.
4: Well, okay. Well, speaking of many years ago, we haven't had a Baskin Robbins in Penn Can Mall.
0: We haven't had a Penn Can Mall.
4: Anyway, if you can find your Baskin Robbins ice cream,
0: yeah.
4: There you go. Some football. Football, fireworks.
0: Happy FIFA celebrating.
4: We have some sunshine highs in the 80s today. Yeah, I repeated a joke.
0: I've never heard that before.
4: Stones from glass houses. Really?
0: Was Harold Robbins in there too?
4: I don't want to talk about it. Now I'm never going to bring up my second and third and fourth husband.
0: Tim Robbins?
4: Clear overnight down to the 60s and then a mix of sun and clouds tomorrow. High about 90. 58 in Syracuse. Enjoy the sunshine. Yay. 757 with Ted and Amy on 93Q.
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0: Good morning. It is just after 8 o'clock. Ted and Amy, sunshiny Monday, June 8th. We have more of today's hit music every hour here on 93Q, the number one hit music station.
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13: 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Here's this hour's keyword.
0: Say... S-A-Y, say. That is the national keyword to text right now to 95819. You and a guest could be on your way to see Doja Cat in the city of your choice, fully upgraded. But again, to be in it to win it, you got to text that national keyword, say. S-A-Y, say. Text it to 95819 and good luck from 93Q, the number one hit music station. I'm free.

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1: It is a beautiful morning. Enjoy it. It's going to warm up. I mean, after yesterday, I was questioning if we'd see 80s and 90s. But yes, the next couple of days are going to be warm. So 58 and sunny in Syracuse here at 93Q.
0: Mondays, we like to talk to someone with a tattoo and get the story behind it with our weekly Tat Tales, sponsored by our friends from Timeless Tattoos, right on Mechanic Street in the village of Baldwinsville. Kyle and his artists do amazing work.
1: Oh, my goodness. You can bring in an idea. Yeah. You can bring in a photo. You can bring in a drawing. They can do it all. They do laser tattoo removal, should you have any regrets. They have piercings there as well in a beautiful new location.
0: Brand new,
1: so go see Kyle. Now, each of our Tat Tale winners get an $80 gift certificate to get a new tattoo if they'd like to, or maybe put somebody else on the tattoo journey. I was just thinking about Nancy Chapel of Syracuse just last week because I think a lot of people are going to remember her story.
0: Yeah.
1: We talked to Nancy, unfortunately, 8 years ago. And hi, Nance. How are you?
2: I'm doing well. How are you?
1: How are you? Well, tell me why we talked to you 8 years ago. Nothing that we want to remember, but I think everybody will remember this story.
2: Well, coming up September will be the eight-year anniversary. My son, Steve, and his friend and coworker, Chris Hicks, were murdered at Chili's in DeWitt in a robbery gone bad.
0: I can't believe it's been 8 years in September.
1: I was just thinking about you, Nance, because I remember when you did a toast to the two chefs and you had done something that was during the pandemic, but we all got shot glasses and we all were doing the toast. And I just came across that shot glass. And I come across Nancy's tattoo. And this is something that you put together. In fact, it's not only your tattoo, but your granddaughter's tattoo, Steve's daughter, right?
2: Yes, we have the exact same tattoo.
0: All right, now tell me what this tattoo is.
2: Okay, the story behind it, Steve, when he was young and stupid, got a real ugly tattoo, and he didn't even know what it was. And it looked like something from an 80s Atari game, pretty much like a giant spider.
0: It does. It looks like album cover art of some kind.
2: Yeah, it was pretty bad. And we were out to dinner one night with my son Chris a few years back, and we were all thinking about what we could all get as a family tattoo for Steve. And he said, wouldn't it be funny if we all got his ugly tattoo that he hated so much? I'm like, that's really funny. So we had Adriana and I sent it to a tattoo artist, and when I sent it to her, she must have flipped it upside down.
0: Oh.
2: And because she saw it totally differently, and she softened it up and she made it into waves and the sun and the moon inside. And we ended up having the moon part of it is the moon phase of the day he died.
0: Oh, wow.
1: Oh,
0: okay.
1: Boy,
0: so
1: I didn't realize that.
0: You took what was always considered the ugly tattoo and you kind of made it really kind of very cool.
2: Right, it's the earth and the sun and the water, and it's actually on mine, I don't think she did it on purpose, but I have a little tiny S as one of my waves, so it's really kind of cool.
1: Oh,
0: that is amazing.
1: Oh, goodness. So you and your granddaughter have the same tattoo.
2: We do, in the same place, yeah.
1: Wow. Oh, I love that.
0: Well, thank you for sharing that. I know it's tough to talk about.
1: I can't believe it's been 8 years. Holy cow.
0: Yeah, but thank you for sharing that.
2: Very tough. Oh, my pleasure.
0: Yeah.
2: My pleasure.
0: Well, and now you've
2: it's a great memory.
0: Now you got $80 to, I don't know, do maybe another tattoo or put somebody else on your tattoo list or.
2: I lost my other son 2 years ago.
0: Oh, Nancy.
1: Going through a lot of heartbreak, Nance. I know, and Nancy told me that when I called her about this tattoo. I'm so very sorry. Too much heartbreak for one family. And I just am so glad that you and your granddaughter have each other and are getting through this. And we still continue to think about you. That was a story that affected us all. And I'm so sorry for your losses.
0: Thank you.
2: So thank you so much.
0: Yeah, thank you for joining.
2: But now I got a way of, I'm going to get something special for Christopher, and
0: there you go.
2: I should be good.
0: Well, good. You're an amazingly positive person with all that you've gone through, Nancy. Thank you for sharing your story with us.
2: Well, thank you so much, sir.
0: You can see.
2: Looking forward to a new tattoo.
0: There you go. You can see Nancy's tattoo and read her story and see all of our previous Tat Tales as well right online at 93Q.com. 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That's where the entry form is as well to send a picture of your tattoo and the story behind it. 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
0: In the Traffic Link at this hour, slow moving with the rush hour. Now we have an accident up in the town of Clay. Route 31 at Route 57, right at the Moyers Corners there. Route 31 at Route 57. 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Again, bright sunshine. 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
1: I'm glad you got me inspired yesterday because I decided once I sat on the couch that it would be a perfect time to watch that new Netflix movie with Jennifer Lopez.
0: And did
1: that
0: you?
1: Office Romance I did with that Brett Goldstein. It was good.
0: Was it?
1: Well, I got done. I took my dad to church and I got down and I had all these tasks I had to do.
0: Mm-hmm.
1: And it was kind of yucky out. And so.
0: I like how you called me. Hey, you want to go to lunch? My God, I got. Got things I gotta do.
1: I know. So I got inspired after that, but I did say I have to say I enjoyed that rom-com.
0: Okay.
1: If somebody's looking for a cute movie, that Brett Goldstein is the guy that played Roy on Ted Lasso.
0: Yes.
1: Roy Kent, I think, or whatever. Like the main dude.
0: Right.
1: And he's so funny and he's got this British accent and everything, and it's not really that deep. It's really cute, but it's about a lawyer that falls in love with his boss, and they have this very strict, like, no workplace dating policy. And Jennifer Lopez, she's looking good.
0: She is.
1: She's
0: amazing.
1: Looking real good. Yeah, she's so pretty. I mean, they make a really cute couple.
0: She's
1: so,
0: like, is she my age?
1: She's almost
0: 50 something.
1: Yeah, she's like 57 or something like that.
0: Okay,
1: but she was glowing. Let me just tell you. They're a very cute couple.
0: Well,
1: I was, of course, now wanting them to go out in real life.
0: 56.
1: I have no idea.
0: Who wears it better?
1: You're wearing 65 very well, my friend. Yes. Right. But yeah, she's wearing 56 very, very well.
0: That's for sure.
1: And they make a very cute couple. I don't know if they're both single. I think J-Lo is at this point.
0: So I couldn't talk you into watching the Spider Noir series with Nicolas Cage?
1: No. But I hardly ever watch movies, especially by myself, because I just feel really guilty if I just sit down and watch something.
0: Oh, I'm with you.
1: But the husband was gone. It was kind of crappy weather. So I was like, you know what? I'm watching Office Romance.
0: Your friend Ted blew you off for lunch.
1: Ted blew me off for lunch, so I watched Office Romance. And then I got a lot of my tasks done. I washed all our windows and everything. But I would highly recommend it. I thought it was really nice.
0: I'll have to check it
1: out. And they make
0: a
1: very cute couple.
0: Very cute.
1: You know you're not going to watch it.
0: Well, I probably will with my daughter.
1: Okay. When
0: she comes
1: over. You guys would like that.
0: Because she likes the rom-com stuff.
1: Yeah.
0: So we might watch that.
1: Thumbs up.
0: All right.
1: In my book.
0: Amy recommends it. 8:22 with Ted and Amy in the morning.
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0: In the Traffic Link, we have bright, bright sunshine this morning. Make sure you bring along your sunglasses. We mentioned a bad accident earlier with injuries. Route 31 at Route 57, right in Clay, right at Moyer's Corners. Watch for slowdowns there. An accident also in the city this morning, Harrison Street between Almond and South Townsend Street. Watch for authorities there. And an accident out in Jordan, Whiting Road between Crossett Road and Sandbank Road. Again, bring along those sunglasses. Might be tough to see.
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0: Wow, wow. Sunshine back in full force on your Monday. Highs in the 80s should be very pleasant today. Believe it or not, could be a little warmer tomorrow. So we'll keep you posted, but loving that sunshine. 61 in Syracuse at 8:30. Good morning. Here's what's happening. The news brought to you by Best Tile. A Tompkins County man accused of attempting to set a woman and her two children on fire by pouring gasoline on them and then trying to ignite it. The incident reported on Schwann Drive in the town of Dryden a little after 10 a.m. on Saturday. Tompkins County Sheriff deputies say 53-year-old Matthew Deming arrived at the home, began arguing with a female resident, and then poured gas on the home and them and attempted to ignite it. A witness stopped Deming and physically removed him from the scene. Deming was found nearby and charged with attempted murder, criminal contempt, aggravated family offense, and endangering the welfare of a child.
1: That would have been horrible.
0: Oh, my goodness. The nearby volunteer fire department helped to decontaminate the victims, who were covered with gas. One firefighter suffered injuries putting out a blaze yesterday on West Colvin Street at a two-family home. Syracuse firefighters alerted to the blaze just before 6 a.m. There was significant damage. The fire started in the attic and caused by an electrical malfunction. The firefighter was injured after falling through a hole in the attic and injured his leg, but he has since been released from the hospital. Eight residents were displaced by that blaze. And do you ever catch yourself as you're reading through your emails holding your breath?
1: Holding my breath?
0: A lot of people unconsciously stop breathing or take very shallow breaths while reading emails. Huh. Whether you're getting stressed out about what you're reading or you're thinking about how you're going to respond or, I don't know, it could add stress to your day, and it's called email apnea, just like sleep apnea.
1: Email apnea.
0: It usually happens when concentrating or feeling pressure to respond, and this causes our bodies to interpret an incoming email almost like a threat, which makes us tense up and hold our breath without realizing it.
1: Huh.
0: The problem is that shallow breathing can keep your body in fight or flight mode, which raises our heart rate and increases stress and anxiety.
1: Hmm.
0: And this can lead to headaches, muscle tension, jaw clenching, fatigue. So you can do something to fight it. The next time you're opening an email that you think might be a little stressful, you're going to want to breathe in slowly.
1: Breathe slowly.
0: Breathe out.
1: Deep cleansing breath.
0: Deep cleansing breaths. And they say that it can make a big difference and you won't get as stressed out.
1: You know, I don't hold my breath, but I do notice a lot of times if I take like a sip of coffee or something, I'll let it sit in my mouth for a while.
0: And not
1: before I
0: take a breath?
1: It. Before I swallow
0: Are you breathing through your nose?
1: I am breathing. But for some reason, I don't
0: Are you
1: know
0: making
1: what it is.
0: A lot of noise when you're breathing? Because that also is something that is a problem and should not be tolerated.
1: Probably too much for you.
0: Too much for you to breathe and drink at the same time.
1: Right.
0: You're going to have to do one of those.
1: But isn't that weird?
0: Yeah. Well.
1: My kids notice it too. They're like, Dad, swallow that. I'm like, oh.
0: I have never noticed that. I
1: don't even realize I was doing it.
0: Huh.
1: So then,
0: like
1: so,
0: you're doing something else or you're just appreciating
1: like
0: the taste?
1: Like if I'm watching TV or something, I'll hold it in my mouth for a while.
0: You swish it around a little?
1: No, and there's no swishing. Hmm. I don't know what that is.
0: I don't know either.
1: It's the weird habit.
0: Interesting.
1: I have. Yeah.
0: Well, we all have weird habits.
1: Right?
0: I don't know. Now I'm going to have to be more conscious of whether I hold my breath.
1: I do, yeah.
0: With the emails, because I don't think I do that.
1: You don't want to suffer from email apnea.
0: No, you don't.
1: You're going to have to wear one of those machines while you're reading your email.
0: Every time you're working. Great. We have some sunshine, highs in the 80s today. Clear overnight down to the 60s. Sun tomorrow, high about 90. So, yeah, we're already worried it's going to be too warm after yesterday when, jeez, she was a chilly one.
1: Oh, gorgeous.
0: 61 in Syracuse, 833 with Ted and Amy on 93Q, the number one hit music station.

0: 93Q, the number one hit music station, Olivia Dean. So easy to fall in love. Ted and Amy in the morning, 8:36. Thank you to listener Jason for letting me know it was a Venmo account that the Pope had $8 and change left in. That, like, somebody returned to him.
1: Oh, I see. So it must have been seen on their list of Venmo accounts.
0: That must be what it is.
1: Yes. So, yeah. It always cracks me up when people write why they are spending the money on Venmo. And if they're like you, it's never accurate. You just like to make it up as embarrassing as possible.
0: What did I send you for the one time?
1: Oh, you saw Diddy's...
0: practice freak-off party.
1: Yes. And then what was the other one you sent? And everybody was cracking up, but none of them are accurate.
0: No.
1: It's just you like to make a stir.
0: They seldom
1: are. I think a lot of people do that. I think they like to just like...
0: I see a lot of our coworkers will send money to each other and like have like a little pizza emoji or lunch emoji.
1: None of them ever have any cash.
0: No.
1: This is
0: a totally cashless building than you and me.
1: So one of them charges it, the other one
0: Venmos.
1: That's for sure.
0: Yeah, yeah.
1: Well, you know what? That's why they're all friends. And that's why we are celebrating National Best Friends Day. Today is National Best Friends Day. Holy cow, like an hour ago, I just put something quick on our Facebook page that said, we'd love to see you post photos below of you and your best friend. We've had 118 people.
0: Holy cow.
1: And I love that because, you know, some of them are spouses.
0: Yeah.
1: Some of them are friends that have known each other. Some are daughter, mom, and things like that.
0: Yeah.
1: I mean,
0: who's your best friend growing up?
1: You know, I moved a lot. So I didn't necessarily have one best friend. I had a best friend with every place that I lived.
2: It was an imaginary puppet I kept in my bedroom, and I would go and talk to it every night. We'd move again.
1: Okay, all right.
2: Little Cindy, imaginary puppet, would come with us.
1: I think that's why I liked Barbies so much.
0: Is that what it is?
1: Because Barbies, but it's true. And it made me the person I am today because I'm very easily talking to everybody because, I mean, that's how you made a...
0: Whenever I ask you about your childhood, it's always a little heartbreaking.
2: Well, they would throw things at me in the shallow end of the pool because I couldn't swim.
1: Okay.
2: And then we'd move.
1: All right.
2: And then I'd have to make friends all over again.
1: And for some reason, I developed a British accent with that. I'm not sure why.
2: Cindy and I would plot our revenge late at night in my bedroom.
1: Okay.
2: Before my parents would make us move. It's like, good Lord.
1: It's not that traumatic or dramatic, but I mean,
0: it's always like that when I ask you about something about your childhood.
1: What do you want me to say?
0: Hey, what kind of car did your dad have?
2: he would have to sell the car. And then we'd move to another district, and I would start all over again.
1: Well, then you better not ask me.
0: I had one really good friend, like my whole life growing up. It was my cousin.
1: Okay,
0: we did everything together.
1: Let's not ask me that. I could lie about it. Yes, I have one friend. Her name is Barbie.
2: They made my cousin move, and I had to find a new best friend.
1: All right, let me ask you.
2: They would throw things. They would throw dodgeballs at me.
1: Well, that is accurate.
2: They would pummel me because I was the superintendent's daughter.
1: But I turned out fine. I mean, I'm not scarred at all.
0: Maybe we shouldn't celebrate National Best Friends Day. It's going to lead to a traumatic story.
1: Let me ask you. So, did you have a best friend growing up?
2: I had many friends. I would call them my friends, but they wouldn't speak to me. They would make me sit alone at the cafeteria lunch table.
1: That is also true.
0: Oh.
1: Well.
0: I don't want to know. I'm afraid that.
1: Once I got there and established, I developed best friends.
2: Sundays we would go to church and everyone would move out of the pew I was in because they didn't like me. It wasn't even my church.
1: Laugh
2: it was just a random church I would walk into.
1: Look back and all the traumatic memories is fine.
2: The priest

0: would ask me to leave the church because I was creating a scene.
1: I was very jealous, though, I will tell you, of people that went K through 12 to the same school, like you.
2: Right.
1: So share your fabulous best friend memories with me. Go ahead. You had one friend. It was your cousin.
0: Well, I had many friends, but none of them spoke to me. I would think in my mind that they were friendly, but they really weren't. And then I grew up. And then I worked with you.
1: I'm very normal. Everything turned out fine.
0: Then you know you're my friend. Well,
1: let's not talk about it anymore then.
0: You won't come over to my house ever. What?
2: Thank you for sharing your pictures, yes.
1: God, feel free to keep posting
2: Happy
1: pictures.
2: Happy National Best
1: I have friends. I didn't post any right now, but I did.
2: It's 8:40.
1: Small doll.
2: My heart is breaking. Ted and Amy in the morning.
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2: In the traffic link. We are looking at a bright, sunshiny morning. This morning, watch for slowdowns in those work zones. Again, some school buses on the move still, too, so be careful.
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0: 93Q, the number one hit music station's Justin Bieber's Daisies. Ted and Amy in the morning. 10 minutes before 9 o'clock, it's 8:50 with 93Q. Bright, bright sunshine as you're heading in through the downtown area. Let's see how that's affecting your Monday commute this morning from the 93Q traffic
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0: Now we are experiencing some slow and go traffic this morning because of all that road construction that's going on with alternating lane closures, speed reductions, all sorts of things happening on pretty much all the major highways, and the bright sunshine. 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
5: Sunshine today. It is going to be a warmer one, my goodness, especially compared to yesterday. Highs in the 80s, highs in the 90s by tomorrow. 61 right now in Syracuse at 8:50. Good morning. Here's what's happening. A man the Syracuse police say may be armed and dangerous turned himself into them over the weekend. They had put on a lookout for 18-year-old Samuel Bunch, who was being sought on multiple charges related to illegal possession and discharge of a firearm. Bunch surrendered peacefully on Saturday. Well, this is scary. A violent random stabbing attack occurred inside New York City's Penn Station last evening, leaving up to six people injured. It happened about 7 p.m. The stabbing occurred directly beneath Madison Square Garden less than 24 hours before thousands of fans arrived for Game 3 of the NBA Finals.
0: That's scary.
5: Now, Amtrak police officers quickly apprehended the suspect on site and took him into custody. He's a man in his 50s experiencing homelessness. The sudden violence sent panicked commuters fleeing across the station, and a knife has been recovered on the scene.
0: That place is never not busy every time I've been in Penn Station.
5: So, let's see. One victim sustained serious injuries, but between five and six people were wounded, I guess, with this knife attack. And if you have a passion for Legos, we have a challenge for you.
0: Okay.
5: The legendary block building company has unveiled its largest set ever, checking in with an impressive 12,060 pieces.
0: Good God.
5: It is a model of Barcelona's Sagrada Familia Cathedral, commissioned just in time for Pope Leo's visit of that cathedral on June 10th.
0: Is there a recommended time for completion? How long would that take to put together?
5: Well, the set will go on sale globally November 1st. You may be getting it done by Christmas. I don't know, but you may need to ask for an increase in your allowance. It's going to set you back $800. The piece also marks the 100th anniversary of the death of the cathedral's architect as well. But I guess just to kind of welcome in Pope Leo. And there are those that are really into it and very talented.
0: Who did we find out was a big Lego person? Ed Sheeran.
5: Oh, yeah.
0: He does he has a whole part of his house that's nothing but his Lego stuff. Yeah. And he won't let his kids play with him.
5: Oh, I didn't hear that part because I was thinking he must be a great dad with a Lego part.
0: No, I think that's
5: they must have their own Legos.
0: Yeah, I'm sure they do.
5: Yeah.
0: But I think, Ed has his own.
5: He's been a Lego guy from way back.
0: Right?
5: Well, maybe he'll get this $800 cathedral
0: Maybe he's
5: replication.
0: The only one that can afford to.
5: We have sunshine, highs in the 80s today, clear overnight down to the 60s, so another relatively chilly night, although it definitely got colder last night. Mm. And then tomorrow, it's going to warm up high about 90 with a mix of sun and clouds. 61 in Syracuse, 8:53 with Ted and Amy on 93Q.
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1: 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We went to see a band on Friday night.
0: Oh, that's right.
1: And the Common Pavilion is awesome because you don't, I mean, it was gorgeous out, but you don't have to worry whether it's rainy or not because it's covered. It's great. That stage is amazing.
2: The stage is unbelievable.
1: Yeah.
2: I mean, that venue is, you know, top of the line. Maybe the amphitheater is the only thing that's better locally than that venue.
0: You're
2: it's
0: putting
2: that good.
0: Pavilion up against the amphitheater.
2: I mean, it really is nice.
3: And you kind of forget you're in Liverpool too. I feel like
1: I love that because our cars were right there.
3: Right.
1: So it's not like you got to walk a mile to go get your car. Mm-hmm. You know what I mean? It's really convenient. We had dinner beforehand. Don't forget. Speaking of great food, the Ted Namey Clam Bake is right around the corner.
0: Tickets on sale as we speak. Still get them for $60 a pop. That's all you can eat clams and all you can drink adult beverages. And
1: we promise that price is going to go up.
0: Yeah,
2: it will.
1: So it definitely. We've sold a lot of them at $60, which is great.
0: So go right to Sharky's Event Center website. They're linked right up to the
2: top
0: 5.
2: I've spent $60 at Taco Bell before myself. If that just, you know, it's very easy to do. What a great deal that is.
0: That's kind of sad. That's sad to hear, Joe.
1: All right, so we were talking about our music trivia question. Let me just, before we get to today's, let me congratulate Saturday's winner.
0: Okay.
1: This was the question. This recently married singer's first name translates to love in Albanian. Who is it? It is Dua Lipa.
0: Dua Lipa. She just got married,
1: She just got married and she just had a second ceremony. I guess they had one somewhere and then she had another one for family or whatever.
0: Albania?
1: Maybe.
0: Maybe they went to.
1: Congratulations to Ryan Schiamonti of Elbridge.
0: Okay.
1: Who guessed that correctly, right up on our site at 93Q.com. He's won a pair of tickets to see Jessica Simpson coming up this Saturday.
0: Love it. All right, here is this week's music trivia question. Again, you can answer this right on the Top 5 at 9 page where you vote for your favorite song. Ariana Grande just kicked off her Eternal Sunshine tour. In fact, this past Saturday, I believe she kicked it off. What was her first number one song?
2: That's a toughie.
0: You think you might know?
2: Good question, Ted.
3: I don't know this one.
0: All right. Ariana Grande's first number one song. If you know what it is, answer the question. You could win a fabulous prize.
1: We have a four-pack of tickets to the Crayola Experience just in time for the summer. I don't want to say staycation because it's 3 hours. What would we call it? Like a one-trip wonder.
0: Joey likes to drive down, load up his trunk with fireworks, and then take the kids to the Crayola Experience.
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0: right?
2: I don't know if it's legal, but it's a good move.
1: 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Anyway.
0: Vote for your favorite song. And again, we count them down. We count them up. We count them down. 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

0: 93Q, the number one hit music station. I just might. That's Bruno Mars, Ted and Amy in the morning, 9:20. Gorgeous, gorgeous Monday morning here with the sunshine.
1: I mean, the weekend wasn't awful.
0: No.
1: It took a little bit of time on Saturday to get going.
0: Sure,
1: and yesterday was a bit chilly, but overall, right?
0: Right.
1: But beautiful right now. Sunshine highs in the 80s today, 65 in Syracuse here at 93Q.
0: Speaking of sunshine.
1: Bringing her own little piece of sunshine every Monday. It's the lovely Zanetta.
0: Zanetta's in the studio with What's Trending Now, brought to you by our good friends from Driver's Village in Cicero. You had a good weekend?
2: I did. How about you?
0: It was not bad. Just get through the...
2: It's always busy.
1: He had some good intentions to walk with me Saturday, I was telling you.
2: I know. He's been like really agreeable lately.
1: Yes. And then it didn't stop raining, and so we didn't go, but
2: because once you get into it, you're like, all right, this isn't that bad. So now he's on a streak.
1: All right, well,
2: he's on a roll.
1: This week we'll go.
0: This week, all right.
2: I'm proud of you.
0: So, what is happening in the world of socials?
2: Well, I did almost stay up late enough to watch the whole Tony Awards.
0: Oh, the Tony Awards.
2: I started to fall asleep.
0: Okay, yeah. Pink, I heard, did a great job.
1: Beautiful.
2: She
1: did. She's so pretty.
2: You know her. She's flying around the whole place. She's doing her dance routine. I'm like, I knew when she was going to host it that had to be pretty good.
0: Yeah.
2: So they had a lot of different musicals on there as well, like The Lost Boys and Titanic and Two Strangers and they had the revival of Ragtime, the Rocky Horror Show, 30th anniversary of Chicago and 15th of the Book of Mormon. But
1: my Mormon girl, Whitney Levitt,
2: did a little appearance.
1: My Secret Lies of Mormon Wives, Whitney. Yeah, she was there.
2: One of my probably my favorite musical is Rent, and they did a remember of all that who we've lost.
1: Aww.
2: And the song was Without You from Rent, and I'm like, just standing there crying. But tons of stars on there doing performances, like Neil Patrick Harris and Jim Parsons from Big Bang Theory and Frankie Grande and all of the really, Megan Thee Stallion. Just,
1: jeez, everybody's on Broadway these days.
2: I didn't even recognize them because they had all their makeup on. So it was really good. And they had the Jellicle Cats, the remake with the drag queens. And it was, I said, honestly, the regular Cats is a little weird. I actually feel like this one is much better.
1: Maybe we should redo it with the drag queens.
2: And my mother-in-law feels the same as us. Okay. So that's that.
0: That's hilarious.
2: It was good. It's obviously a lot different than a music show, but they still do a really fun thing. Simone Biles, no still update as to what happened, but on her socials, she said, I didn't have, almost dying on my bingo card. I don't know.
1: But it wasn't released what happened. She just released it of herself in the hospital.
0: And she had like an allergic reaction.
1: She's all right.
2: I mean, she's so young, healthy.
1: And her husband was gone to NFL training.
2: Right. They're both busy. They're a power couple.
1: Mm-hmm.
2: So I'm hoping that she's okay and that she just kind of actually rests up, because I know she's very busy. Taylor Swift with the Toy Story 5 song, breaking records over this weekend.
1: Yeah, did you hear the big rumor?
0: What?
1: They may be renting out Madison Square Garden for their wedding.
2: Which is so weird. I was at dinner at my in-laws last night, and they said, check Madison Square Garden's open dates or whatever.
0: Really?
2: We're thinking that's legit.
1: Whoa!
2: Like 1,000 fans.
1: A little premonition.
2: Or 1,000 people, sorry.
1: It is open on July 3rd, which is the date that they're thinking.
0: Yeah,
2: okay,
0: but
2: we're thinking.
0: You're going to have to find parking.
1: Yeah, but they're used to huge crowds.
0: Oh, that's
1: And they
0: true.
1: Have a lot of entrances.
2: I've been to a concert there before with like 14,000.
1: Yeah.
2: 1,000 is nothing.
1: That's what we're thinking.
0: True.
2: This
0: wow.
2: is Taylor
0: yeah.
2: Swift's Rumor. Wedding guest we're talking about.
0: Okay, Swifty Squad. Let's dial it back on your Easter eggs.
2: Ariana Grande is back out on tour, so a lot of fans are really excited about that, because she hasn't really been around in a long time, so they're feeling like they did before when she put out the big ones like Thank You Next and all that. And then the last thing I want to tell you all about is, I actually posted up this trend over the weekend. Everyone, including the Jonas Brothers, Jesse McCartney, is doing this TikTok trend where they're like, oh, okay. And one's supportive. So I'll say, oh, okay.
0: Yeah.
2: And then you'll say it, supportive. Then the next one's disappointed. The next one's sarcastic. One's flirty.
0: I've seen that.
1: You say it different ways.
0: They're like, voice.
2: Uh-huh.
0: Yeah,
2: there's ones that are bad. I'm not going to say those on the air, but supportive of things that...
1: I see. Yeah, well, that's kind of cute. And I saw you and Rick Roberts did another dance.
2: 6-7.
0: For yesterday.
2: Oh, we were just pretending. You yesterday was 6-7 day.
0: It was very strange.
2: We were pretending.
0: Even though no one knows what it's supposed to mean.
2: I know. It doesn't mean anything.
1: Exactly. You both got the dance moves, though. You were cracking me up. I
2: texted him. I said, you want to do a TikTok? He's like, do I have to learn another dance?
1: Oh, he's got the moves.
2: We really try to be on it.
0: Too fun. Look for Zanetta all over social media and every Monday with What's Trending Now. Thank you, Zanetta.
2: Thank you.
3: Okay, girls, ready to go?
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0: 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Pink Panther is Zara Larsson stateside. Ted and Amy in the morning. It's 9:35 with 93Q.
1: Yeah, beautiful looking day. Every time I check the temperature, we're up a few degrees. So we're up to 65 and sunny in Syracuse. Highs eventually in the 80s today.
0: Love it. What's happening in the world of celebrities with Hollywood highlights this morning?
1: Zenetta talked a little bit about the Tony Awards, but Arthur Miller's Death of a Salesman claimed the most Tony Awards last night. Six victories, including Best Lead Actress in a Play for Laurie Metcalf, who was from The Roseanne Show.
0: Right.
1: Yeah, she's been in a bunch of Broadway shows, I think. But,
0: good on her.
1: Shmegadoon winning Best Musical among four total awards. The Lost Boys, Liberation, Ragtime, some awards.
0: Clips of that Shmegadoon all the time on TikTok.
1: Okay.
0: Because I guess they have like different guest people that come in for one scene.
1: We were discussing there are so many movie stars and celebrities and artists that just love to do Broadway these days. I feel like maybe that's always been the case, but maybe

0: And let's see, that Back Rooms is still doing very, very well. You know, who was discussing? Oh, Francis.
1: Yeah.
0: Who was discussing that when a movie does well opening weekend, but then keeps on keeping on, like the buzz is so great, so they keep earning more and more money.
1: I feel bad for The Mandalorian and Grogu, though. Because, I mean, it's a Star Wars movie, but they didn't open like as big as other Star Wars movies have.
0: Is it on now?
1: It's still, yeah.
0: Oh, because it's not in the top five. Obsession obtained a fourth place again.
1: She might have already gone to streaming.
0: Oh, you're kidding.
1: No.
0: Really? Oh, Masters of the Universe secured second place. Are we familiar with that one?
1: He-Man. I remember He-Man in the Masters of the Universe.
0: Yeah, the Star Wars movie not making it. I did mention that I did watch the Netflix movie Office Romance yesterday. I would recommend it.
1: Double thumbs up from Amy.
0: It was very good, very romantic. Jennifer Lopez and Brett Goldstein, who's from Ted Lasso, and he's been in a bunch of stuff. I guess he wrote it, too.
1: Oh, did he?
0: Yeah.
1: How crazy is that?
0: And the Super Mario Galaxy movie has achieved a milestone as well. The first movie in 2026 to surpass $1 billion in global earnings.
1: Holy cow.
0: Yeah, $428.5 million from domestic markets and over $571 million internationally to hit that $1 billion mark. So congratulations
1: to the Super Mario Galaxy movie. Thank you for the rundown this morning. It's 9:38. Ted and Amy with 93.
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0: a.m., 2 p.m., and 5 p.m. We kicked it off this morning. That means Joey will have your next chance coming up at 11. All right? So
1: I can't believe you didn't comment on my Amish vest I'm sporting today.
0: You know,
1: do I look a little Amish to you?
0: Again, I can only see you from, like, the neck up. Let me come over here. Let me see. Oh, are we churning butter later? That is quite the little...
1: I bought this little vest, this little blue vest, and every time I put it on, I kind of feel like I should put some little pants on and call her a day.
0: Stick a bonnet on your head,
1: community.
0: I'm buying your cinnamon buns.
1: Thank you.
0: Yeah.
1: Yeah, thanks. I haven't quite figured out what goes best with this little vest.
0: Is this because the downtown farmers market starts tomorrow?
1: You know, that's a great transition.
0: Huh?
1: Because we do like our Amish baked goods, do we not?
0: We love our Amish baked goods.
1: So, yeah, the downtown farmers market is beginning tomorrow every Tuesday right through October.
0: Okay.
1: I mean, middle of October, I think, is the last one. I just did the commercial. I should remember that.
0: Clinton Square, right?
1: Clinton Square. So, okay. Yeah, get your fresh fruits and vegetables. And this is a great time for that because there's so many local farmers. Right now, too, I think probably plants and all that. So, chock full. Live music during the noon hour. So, that was a nice transition.
0: I might
1: take my vest and go down there.
0: I think you should. You fit right in. You probably want to know where you park the horse. As chilly as it was yesterday, it's going to be that much nicer today and tomorrow.
1: The next couple of days look gorgeous. Yeah, 80 degrees. So we're warming up. And supposedly, I mean, it's one of those days where yesterday everybody was like, oh, it's so cold. Mm. Tomorrow they're worried about the heat index. So it's very volatile the next couple of days.
0: You go from one extreme to the other, it seems, right?
1: Love it. Bring on the heat, man.
0: There you go. Stick around. Joey Walker has 45 minutes of continuous music to get your Monday underway next. Enjoy the sunshine with 93Q, the number one hit music station.
1: Bye.
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Let's hope the work week goes by as fast as the weekend just went by. Happy Monday. 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

are so close to Olivia Rodrigo's brand new album dropping. It happens on Friday. It's filled with sad songs and love songs. This is one of the love songs. It's Drop Dead on 93Q.

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At the box office, Scary Movie is back on top. The sixth film just pulled in $55 million. It's the biggest opening in franchise history. Masters of the Universe, the new He-Man movie, came in second place, with Backrooms slipping in third. Harry Styles, American Girls. 93Q, the number one hit music station.

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1: Hi, it's Gracie Abrams with my new song, Hit the Wall. 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
0: Gracie Abrams on how the sound and storytelling on her new album differs from her earlier work.
1: I think the sound and the storytelling on this album, as opposed to previous albums, it differs just in that it's a, you know, reflection of this time in my life, which I have never lived before now, you know. I think feels to me like an evolution, but not like an aggressive, you know, left turn. I feel like the process of making this album was a very connected one for me and for my collaborators. So I think that there's maybe a degree of patience to this record that I don't necessarily feel I hear in the same way in my previous ones.

0: That was Gracie Abrams' Hit the Wall. 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
1: 93Q, the number one hit music station. Happy Monday. I'm Joey Walker. You can hang with me this Thursday from 3 to 5. I'll be at McDonald's on Erie Boulevard East in Syracuse. We're going to be hooking you up with free samples of McDonald's brand new specialty drinks, including the insanely refreshing Blackberry Passion Fruit. 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It's the perfect summer pit stop. So swing by, say hi, and try your new favorite drink. I'll see you at McDonald's on Erie Boulevard East this Thursday with 93Q.
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big one tonight. Game 3 of the NBA Finals. The Knicks are up 2-0 and looking to take a commanding 3-0 lead over the Spurs. 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This one's going to be fun to watch. Sienna Spyro, Die on This Hill, 93Q. Got me.

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3: Sunny to partly cloudy for the rest of today. Warm temps, high of 82. Tonight, mainly clear skies and a low of 65. 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

Right now, you have a chance to win the ultimate VIP trip, including flights, hotel tickets, and everything you need to see Doja Cat live. Just text this hour's national keyword, if you haven't done so yet, to 95819. The keyword is pink. Sombra's on 93Q.

Toy Story 5 is set to hit theaters on June 19th. From the soundtrack, it's Taylor Swift. I knew it. I knew you on 93Q.

0: 93Q, the number one hit music station. I'm Joey Walker. Get ready because it's going to be a summer to remember. You can join Ted and Amy at the 93Q Clam Bake. It's going down Sunday, July 19th from 1 to 5 at Sharky's Event Center in Liverpool. 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They're going to be taking the stage at Ted and Amy's Clam Bake. 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
1: You and I are going to take a trip back in time right now on the Lunchtime Rewind on 93Q. 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

It's a Lunchtime Rewind on 93Q. Taylor Swift was a huge fan of this song. She even brought out Rachel Platten to perform it in front of 50,000 fans in Philadelphia during her 1989 world tour. From 2015, it's Fight Song on the Lunchtime Rewind.

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7: Central New York weather.
8: Sunny to partly cloudy for the rest of today. Warm temps, high of 82. Tonight we're looking at mainly clear skies and a low of 65. 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

I don't get to the movies very often, but I did take my son to see Backrooms, and yeah, it was good. Super strange, but definitely entertaining. I'm still not even sure what I watched by the end, but in a weird way, that's kind of what made it fun. Zara Larson, 93Q.

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Olivia Rodrigo on 93Q, and Olivia just surprised fans in Spain by debuting a new duet with The Cure's Robert Smith called What's Wrong With Me. Her new album drops this Friday, June 12th. Somber back to Friends, 93Q.

0: Happy Monday. It's Joey Walker on 93Q, the number one hit music station. This summer, you've got to check out the island takeover that's happening at Paper Mill Island in Baldwinsville. We're talking over 25 events all summer long. 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
8: 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Whoa.

It is crazy how fast that school year went, but we've only got a few weeks left before the kids will be enjoying summer vacation. Alex Warren, Fever Dream, 93.5.

It's Joey Walker on 93Q. The rumor mill is going wild. Word is that Taylor Swift and Travis Kelce could be tying the knot at Madison Square Garden on July 3rd. Supposedly, guests are getting shuttled in on blacked out buses and everybody's been sworn to secrecy. I did not get invited, so I don't know if any of this is true. This is Tame Impala and Jenny on 93Q.

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1: Hi, it's Gracie Abrams with my new song, Hit the Wall. 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
0: Gracie Abrams on how being on the road shapes her creative mind.
1: Being on the road definitely influences creative output, I would say. I think there's just this kind of different frequency that your nervous system is operating, you know, on, and it can be really helpful and kind of fuel sometimes, in my experience, like a delirious kind of edge to songwriting, which I've appreciated very much in the past. And it also can be a bit dysregulating, which sometimes means that I don't write music for a couple weeks at a time, and that can feel nerve-wracking in its own way. But I think I try again to just be really present with touring.

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3: 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The ruckus started after Elmo shared wishing both the New York Knicks and the San Antonio Spurs well in their finals matchup. His neutral stance is what drew some controversy.
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22: For the rest of your Monday, sunny to partly cloudy skies, warm temps, high of 82. Nice day overall. Tonight we're looking at mainly clear skies and a low of 65. 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

It's back-to-back amazing voices on 93Q. That was the amazing voice of Olivia Dean. This is the amazing voice of Sienna Spiro. Die on This Hill is on 93Q, the number one hit music station. God.

that said, I got drive, I don't need a car. Money really all that we fiending for. I'm doing things they ain't seen before. 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Fall off what? I ain't seen the horse. Called your bluff, better cite the source. 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

0: game. It's the 2026 Summer Golf Card. It gets you 18 holes with a card at three local courses. All that for just $62. We're talking Tanner Valley. We're talking Orchard Valley and the Elms. Perfect for getting out and playing all summer long. And it even makes a great Father's Day gift, which, by the way, is coming up very soon. So don't wait. 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

Sunny to partly cloudy. Nice day overall. High of 82. Tonight we're looking at mainly clear skies and a low of 65. 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

0: 93Q, the number one hit music station. I'm Joey Walker. What are you doing Thursday? How about this? You come party with me. I'm going to be hanging out at McDonald's on Erie Boulevard East in Syracuse from 3 to 5. 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
1: 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Happy Monday. I'm Joey Walker. Coming up next, it's Rick Roberts at 5. Rick will have your next chance to win that ultimate VIP trip to see Doja Cat live. But then I'll be back with you tomorrow morning at 10 as we kick off your Tuesday workday with 45 minutes of nonstop music on 93Q. See ya. For just a

0: Hello, what's up? Good afternoon. It's Rick Roberts stepping in with more of today's hit music every hour. WNTQ
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You Seem Pretty Sad for a Girl So in Love by Olivia Rodrigo drops on Friday. This is track number one off the 13-track album, Drop Dead, 93 Q. I know.

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1: Our first look at the roads this afternoon in East Syracuse. We have backups because of construction work on 481 South between the Thruway and the Kirkville Road exits. Besides that, the major highways look pretty good at this time. In Syracuse, there is an accident on Harrison Street between Almond Street and Sarah Logan Street. And there's one with injuries on East Genesee Street at Maple Street. School buses are out dropping kids off, so watch for them.
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12: Tonight's mostly clear, low 63. Tomorrow, sunshine, a scorcher, high 91. 80 in Syracuse. Sound the number one, hit U6 station.

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The Syracuse Bats had amazing weather last week for their homestand at NBT Bank Stadium. 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

0: 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I'm Rick Roberts. 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
0: In Syracuse, delays 690 eastbound from West Street to 81. That's due to a disabled vehicle. In East Syracuse, backups begins the construction. 481 southbound between the thruway and the Kirkville Road exits. In North Syracuse, watch out for an accident with injuries. Wells Ave eastbound near South Bay Road. And in Syracuse, that earlier accident with injuries. East Genesee Street at Maple Street. School buses are out. Be careful.
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20: A Better Life with Dr. Sanjay Gupta.
21: If you are struggling with substance abuse, alcohol, pills, whatever it may be, first of all, it's nothing to be ashamed of. We know addiction is a brain disease, and we also know getting into recovery can be tough. Also, in case this helps, I want to tell you about a new study out of Harvard School of Public Health, which found that spiritual belief, the idea of a steady religious practice, had a protective effect from addiction. Experts we talked to told us there were probably a few reasons why this might be the case. Number one, excessive drug and alcohol use would not be the norm in a religious community, and people want to fit in. Two, a belief in a higher power provides people with hope and solace, great foils for addiction. And three, and I think there's some merit to this, regular attendance in a faith community also provides connection. Just like in AA, camaraderie and social support is often what you need. I'm Dr. Sanjay Gupta, helping you live a better life.
22: He's got ties. He's got socks. Give him a gift that really rocks. 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Pop gets to pick. 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

93Q, a beautiful day today and the coolest day of the week. We'll be near 90 the next few days and turning muggy too. Not complaining though. It's Sienna Spyro, Die on This Hill. 93Q.

0: What's up? Good afternoon. It's Rick Roberts with more of today's hit music every hour. 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

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Today's dad joke. I told my carpenter that I didn't want carpeted steps. He just gave me a blank stare. It's new Justin Bieber, Speed D.

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1: Hi, it's Gracie Abrams with my new song, Hit the Wall. 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
1: The process of building out this album was pretty exciting because there were all versions of starts for each of the songs. Some began with lyrics, some with melodies, and some with a very obvious feeling that, you know, for the first time in a while, I had the room being off tour to take, you know, the time to look at. So the process varied, which I sometimes get frustrated with in real time because, you know, you sometimes wish there could be a formula that always worked for you, but it's the unpredictability of making anything ever that really, I think, is what I love most in the end. You know, the road, looking back on the road that it took to get to a song feeling whole.

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3: Elmo, the beloved red monster from Sesame Street, sparked controversy last week with a social media post about the NBA Finals. The ruckus started after Elmo shared wishing both the New York Knicks and the San Antonio Spurs well in their finals matchup. His neutral stance is what drew some controversy.
4: Elmo got some cash down on the game.
3: Because the fictional Sesame Street is located in New York City. In fact, a stretch of Manhattan West 63rd Street was notably renamed Sesame Street in 2019 in honor of the children's program's 50th anniversary.
4: Elmo not seen Oscar the Grouch since last garbage strike.
3: This isn't time for sportsmanship, Elmo.
4: Elmo would like to give all haters Big Bird. Get it? 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
5: Okay, in Syracuse, we have delays due to road work on 690 West from Midler Ave to 81, and also on 690 East between 81 and Teal Ave, and in East Syracuse, backups because of construction on 481 South between the Thruway and the Kirkville Road exits. School buses are still out, too. Watch for them. And slow down and work in school zone. 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
18: Tonight, mostly clear, low 63. Tomorrow, sunshine, a scorcher, high 91. 81 in Syracuse, the number one hit music station.

93 Q. So still no Mega Millions winner. Tomorrow's jackpot close to $400 million. While the cash option is only like $175 million. Yeah, that's it. Olivia Dean, Man I Need.

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I was like, aren't you supposed to be in school? She said, no, it's a senior skip day. So how about my daughter hanging out with dad on her senior skip day? I'll take it as a win. 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
0: In East Syracuse, backups because of construction. 481 southbound between the Thruway and the Kirkville Road exits. In Syracuse, still a bit slow due to road work on 690 West between Teal Ave and 81. In North Syracuse, an accident with injuries. Allen Road at Castle Road. That's north of West Half Road. In East Syracuse, a structure fire. Shep's Corners Road between Kirkville Road and Myers Road. Authorities are on scene. That's a look at the roads as we inch towards rush hour.
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1: Toy Story 4 was on ABC last night, and Toy Story 5 is out June 19th. 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I knew it, I knew you. 93Q.

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0: Scarlet. 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

0: 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And Doja Cat has the soundtrack to it all.
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2: Okay, D. Syracuse, we have backups because of construction on 481 South at the Kirkville Road exits. In Syracuse, delays due to road work on 690 West between Midler Ave and 81. In Syracuse, an accident with injuries, Bellevue Ave west of South Geddes Street. In North Syracuse, an accident with injuries on Allen Road at Castle Road, which is north of West Half Road. And in East Syracuse, that earlier reports of a structure fire on Shep's Corners Road between Kirkville Road and Myers Road. That's a look at the roads on your way home.
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3: 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Tonight, mostly clear, low 63. Tomorrow, sunshine, a scorcher, high 91. 81 in Syracuse now on the number one Hip U6 station.

93Q. If you missed it this hour, text the national keyword Scarlet to 95819 for your chance to win a trip for two to see Doja Cat in the city of your choice, fully upgraded. 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

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Hate That I Made You Love Me, Ariana Grande. 93Q, the number one hit music station.

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93Q Father's Day is in less than 2 weeks. 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It's Pink Panther S and Zara Larson stateside.

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1: 93Q, the number one hit music station. 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Well, a steamy week on the way. It'll be near 90 and muggy. 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I still love this time of the year. Risk It All. 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
28: Tonight, mostly clear, low 63. Tomorrow, sunshine, a warm one, high 91. 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

93Q Rick's Pick is next. I'm going to play a song for you that I think is going to be a hit. But first, it's I Love It, I Love It, I Love It by Bella Kay. Hang tight.

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Game three tonight of the NBA Finals at MSG and NYC. Knicks versus the Spurs. Let's go, Knicks. 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

0: 93 Q, the number one hip music station. I'm Rick Roberts. 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
5: People have started using AI for all sorts of things, but I cannot think of an area where the stakes are higher than your health. First of all, I'll tell you this. I know doctors who have cracked some seemingly impossible cases with the help of AI, so it can be a powerful tool. But AI can also hallucinate, provide bad advice, and be just as confident when it does that. If you do decide to plug any personal medical information into one of these chatbots, you should know that while the companies that created them have robust privacy protections in place, they are not bound by HIPAA, like your healthcare provider is. Whatever the advice presented to you, take it with a degree of healthy skepticism. Always get a second opinion. And remember, if you ever experience concerning symptoms, skip the AI consult and head straight to the ER. I'm Dr. Sanjay Gupta, helping you live a better life.
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I'm Rick Roberts out. Nightly with Jane and Tyler next. I'm leaving you with Teddy Swims, Mr. Know-It-All on 93Q. Have a great night.

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1: It's Nightly with Jade and Tyler, and I don't know if I'm the only one with this experience. I can't be. You know when you fall in love with an artist on the come up, and then Tyler, they have this huge mainstream success, and you're like, nah, they belong to everybody now. I don't feel like a fan anymore. They're giving themselves away. You ever feel like that with your faves when you start to see them get mega big and you feel like they're kind of losing touch with the OGs that were there since day one?
2: You know, I'm there with kind of what TV shows and like Stranger Things. I heard so much Stranger Things talk that I was turned off by it. I'm like, I don't want to see this show. That everybody sees that's the greatest thing ever. No, I know what the greatest show ever. It's called Seinfeld. So
1: I get that though. I feel you. When stuff becomes too overhyped, it's like, do I even want to dig in?
2: I'm here with this first one, food trucks. Like when you find a good food truck and then it becomes like super busy, next thing you know, the prices go up and then it's like 30 minutes to get your favorite food from the food truck. That makes me angry.
1: Oh, Tyler, it's always going to be a huge food influencer that's going to blow up our gym. And then we can never even make it back to the front of the window anymore. Line's too crazy.
2: How about this Pokemon cards? Remember, like, they used to be a fun hobby. Now people are attacking people at stores because they can find the cards and then sell them.
1: I didn't know it was getting that crazy.
2: Oh, yeah. It's like they'll stock something at Target and like 30 seconds later, their little grummy hands are in there.
1: Savages. Damn.
2: Or even like thrift shops. They were ruined by resellers. Like people, usually it'd be like a fun thing to do. Like, hey, on a Saturday afternoon, hey, let's go to the thrift shop. Now there's like people that are there instantly trying to get stuff so they can resell it.
1: You're so complaining about like this boutique that had these super hyped up prices. And somebody was like, yo, I just did a Google, like, reverse image search. They put, like, 10 times the price of what it actually was. So, yeah, that's a bummer.
2: And how about last one, Etsy? It used to be a great place for unique handmade goods. Now it's flooded with cheap, mass-produced items.
1: Etsy has always been expensive. I've never been an Etsy girl. I'm not going to lie to you. You know, this has got me thinking. If you've got one you want to add to our list, text it to 855-NIGHT-JT. What was ruined because too many people discovered it?
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